anybody monitoring the system to give me an audio report. I'm trying out a new Bluetooth headset here. Just checking. 84G,

0: good. I can take a break from CSI and pester you. Kilo, Kilo 7. Julia Uniform Mike. I bet I botched your call sign. Sorry. KJ 7, EXM. How's it going on that bike?
1: KJ7EXM, this is KK7JU1 returning. Hey, I'm a Will Trent fan myself. I'm into season 4 right now, so, CSI. Oh, goodness, there's so much of that, isn't there? I'm going up a little bit of the hill, and I really don't want to breathe heavily into your ear, so I'm going to hand it back to you.
0: Well, while you're motivating, I just thought I would say hi. I hear you. Yes, everyone, I'm very much alive, having coffee with nothing in it, and I'm probably going to say something silly, funny, or outrageous, or maybe even stupid, just because I can't. I'll limit myself to silly, though. So there you go. I hope you're having a good chuckle while on the move and in safe position to actually tee up again.
1: Here I am, 25th Avenue East, and East Boyer pulled off here. Yeah, it is, Boyer isn't all backed up anymore. Yeah, Boyer at the bottom of Capitol Hill usually backs up this time of night. Silly, I've heard sillier from you. It's a great day to be on the bike, no wind. The sun is finally behind some clouds. I always have the commute that goes into sunshine. I don't know about these cowboys riding off into the sunset. I think it would burn out their retinas. KK7JU1, back to you, EXM.
0: Well, yeah, considering the sun never stays in the west for very long, it's got to go down sometime. But, I enjoyed soaking up what heat was coming in today. I ended up taking a cat nap because somebody woke me up at 5 a.m. this morning, so that was interesting and a half. So, yeah. Hopefully gets resolved. Otherwise, I'm doing fine. It's good to see that you're on the move, on the bike again, and having a good venture. Sooner or later, I will have my mobile machine fixed so that I can drive the meter maids crazy once again.
1: The meter maids in their little interceptor threes. This is KQ7JU1 returning. Gonna break for a second.
0: This is KQ standing by.
1: Returning. I'm in the line to cross the 23rd Avenue here. I'm probably gonna go straight. That's up the hill. So yeah, thanks for coming back to me. I'll tell you what. I'll give a call out when I get back up to the top of the hill. 12th and Gaylor. 12th and Gaylor. So there it is. KQ7JU1.
0: That's what you're up to. Well, I can't say I'm Batman, because I'm not. I just like to fool people once in a while with that voice and see if they can actually figure out who it is. Other than that, that voice really doesn't hurt. But, hey, you're making it up the hill. That's a good thing. And, Steve, what did I do this morning? Listen to my neighbor ramble outside the apartment. Slam his door. I think he actually broke his door. And then I heard a loud thud and a couple other things, and then I decided, okay, I'm gonna wake up. I had coffee, liquid breakfast. Called it good. Ended up catnapping, and now I'm watching CSI while muted and talking to you. Is it a good episode? No, not really, but, well, at least to me. Otherwise, interesting, and yet I have an odd, bad feeling at the same time, but not because of what I was watching, but I don't know. Weird feeling, I guess, but other than that, doing okay. So, what I'm going to do is I'm going to unkey and let you guys mischief on the mic for a change, and hopefully you made it up the hill. KJ7EXM, standing by for you.
1: 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Oh, I only made it one street up the hill. Yeah, I'm going to have to call it a night for trying to key up while I'm, basically, I'm not fully recovered yet. So, you can unmute CSI, or maybe you can find another radio friend to talk to. J7J173 is you.
0: Everybody wants to talk to me, and if it gets me away from a repeat I may have seen before, then I'm good. But hey, I enjoy talking to you as well. So I will let you boogie and do what you need to do. But if anybody else out there wants to bend my ear, they can do so in a minute. But you, my friend, KK7JUM, you take care of yourself. Tell the family at home I said hi, I'm still alive, and I'll leave you to do your final.
1: Okay, here I am returning to my final, heading up to Mr. Sport now. Part of my client. Been great talking to you. Hope to see you at the picnic, at the CSRG picnic. If not, then it's going to have to be all the way until the UP Wallop radio festival there. Oh yeah, I'm running out of steam. 21st Avenue East and Interlaken, 70 degrees.
0: I figure out what park we're having or not, I will try to be there. Otherwise, you take care of yourself and safe journey home. This is KJ7EXM. I'm waving a hand at you saying 73 until next time I hear you. Take care, my friend.

What's like poop in my ear before I go cause mischief with dishes that thankfully is less than usual? A pan, a small pan, two plates, and a bowl. Oh yeah, and two forks, and one spoon. Does that mean anything to me? No, it just means they're going to be squeaky clean before too long. So, before I trudge after dishes and scare them out of the sink, I am standing by. This is KJ7EXM. And my ear is available for bending. Unless, of course, you want me to do a Batman impression or something. So, KJ7EXM, standing by.

Okay, nothing earned. So at this time, I'm going to trudge into the kitchen, maybe scare up the dishes and scare them out of the sink. Everybody have fun. KJ7DXM will be monitoring.

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From Capitol Hill, Seattle, this is WW7PSR. 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

0: enjoying this evening. This is Rebecca, KK7IJZ, sitting in for Brooke, K9BDC, and Megan, K9MLR. And, yeah, it's 9 o'clock, 9 p.m. Pacific time, and time now for the PSLG, 9 p.m. I'll be your net host for today, for this evening. This is a directed social net that happens on the WW7 PSR 2-meter repeater here in Seattle, Washington. And the repeater is located on Capitol Hill in Seattle, Washington. I said that. And operated by the Puget Sound Repeater Group. The repeater operates at a frequency of 146.96 with a negative offset and CL tone of 103.5. All licensed hams and new licensees just getting started are welcome to join. 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I'll be compiling a list of stations that would like to check in, and then I'll ask for your report. If you'd like to check in only, please let me know that you'll be an in and out, also called an I-O. Again, this is Rebecca, KK7IJZ. Let's get this net started. Call signing name, RF, and Internet.
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3: K9MLR, Megan, Alta CIO. Thanks, Rebecca, 33.
0: Got your I.O., Megan. Yeah. Hope you all are having a good night. I'm going to go ahead and draw a line there and go to the top to Megan, to Ann, K-A-9-E-H-B, 33. Ann, please come ahead with your report.
1: Well, good evening, Rebecca, and to the net, this is Ann, K-A-9-E-H-B. Well, I am pleased with an accomplishment today. There's an element to Star Masters that people have wanted me to write about for years, and that is that humans are one of maybe two or three species in the galaxy that actually have Star Mastery. And there is no other STL drive that can do what the Star Masters can do. What the Star Masters can do that's unique is discover habitable worlds. They seem to, the way that drive and the Beyond work seems to favor discovery of worlds you can live on. So Star Masters are very valuable. And thus the human Star Masters provide services to those species who do not themselves have Star Masters, and people have wanted me to write about that, and so today I finally got about 2,200 words, I think, maybe a little less than that, of a story about a Star Master who goes into this kind of service, and it's kind of poignant and cute and interesting. Anyway, I now have to invent the alien race, but that's not as bad as it sounds. I should be able to pull that off. Anyway, that's about all I did today. That and a little harp practice. And I'm recovering from a cold. Anyway, 73-33-88 to all of you. Thanks to Rebecca for running the net. Thanks to all of you for listening. This is a fantastic group. This is KA9EHB. Back to net.
0: Well, thanks for your report, Ann. Yeah, I'm glad that you are starting to feel better after having a cold. My cold's annoying. But,
4: enjoy listening to the rest of the net, and I'm looking forward to hearing more about this story and the aliens that you embed in your mind. I love it. 33 and all the numbers, and have a good night. Next on the list is another YL. KXTCW. 33 Jones, please come ahead with your evening report.
1: 33 Rebecca, I love you. Of course, I love a lot of people. So, there's that. I guess I'm a philanthropist, a human lover. I don't know. A lover of humanity. Aww. Well, I'm still reading Green Mars, and it is page 128. I'm really taking my time on it. I like to read a few pages, and I kind of think about it a lot. It's pretty meaningful, and each time I read it, the Mars trilogy, it's more meaningful. It kind of gets deeper. You know, there's a lot of philosophical stuff in it. Anyway, well, today we had another rehearsal for a documentary theater we're doing. We have two more rehearsals before we have our show at Hugo House, and that will be the day after getting back from CPAC. Uncle Ryan has sent me a little video of the repeater, a portable repeater that he's bringing, although it may be a GMRS repeater. I do not have a GMRS license. I do have a code plug in my Anytone 878 that would allow me to operate on GMRS, technically speaking, but I'm not licensed. So, and there are other questions. Yeah, don't have to tell me about the wall. And there's also, I know about the also this and the also that. But, anyway, what am I going to do? I want to bring my KX2 and operate from the beach now that I know that there's an actual activity planned. There's radios on the beach. And I'm like, oh, that's going to be cool. I need to bone up. And I don't know if I do single sideband. I could still do single sideband, too, if there are people with a little HF radio doing, 10-meter single sideband or something. It's talking just locally, and that's what, 10 meters can be useful for when it's not being a mad DX band. It's solar maximum. It's kind of like a ham radio's version of local 11 meters. Anyway, and it will do FM too, by the way. But I don't know what else to say. I'm just sitting at my desk. I've gone to mood lighting, and I've talked long enough. KX2CW33 to my gals, 88 to my huggables, and that collegial 73 to all. Back to that.
4: Well, Jones, this report had me thinking about which radio I will bring. Old Faithful, this little Explorer 1, my first radio, my first radio. Or try one of my, we'll see. Maybe I'll bring more than one. I'm not going to bring more than one. That's just ridiculous. That's not only ridiculous, it's just John Gilbert. So, have a good night. Good to hear you. 33 and 38. This is Rebecca KK79JZ. You're listening to the PSRG 9 p.m. Social Net Pacific Time. Next on the list is Jess. Alpha Bravo 6, Mike Bravo, please come ahead with your report.
2: Okay, Rebecca, thank you very much, and thank you for doing it yet. Boy, a tough act to follow, Ham and Joan. Hope I can do well. Anyway, here in the San Francisco Bay Area, it was sunny out, and about 82 degrees, very warm day for us. And, watch squirrels run around. They're having a great old time. And all the peanuts and nuts out there. And made sure they had water, you know, because California's not known for having water laying around. Let's see what else is going on. I got a new laptop, so I've been busy getting used to it. It's on Windows 11. And it's a little different than Windows 10, so I'm still figuring my way around it. So it's a handful. But just different, you know, not hard. Maybe it is hard sometimes. I was actually trying to get around it, and I couldn't figure out how to get around to it. And then I know I could get, I kept going back to my Google Drive, which I have, but I didn't want Google Drive. I wanted, the drive for the laptop. So anyway, I took some figuring out, but I figured it out. I just have to, it's really rusty to get it around. Anyway, what else? I was just going to mention something that was going on. Okay, with that, I'll just turn it back to the net. AV6MB.
4: Well, Jeff, if you remember, please come back and do a recheck. Now I'm curious what you were going to say. But, have a good night. And enjoy listening to the rest of the net. Wall report, bird report, laptop report, all of it. 7 saying all the numbers, Jeff. Have a good night. Next on the list, we had an I.O. from Megan, K9MLR, 33 Megan, and 33 to Elizabeth, and 17 and 88 to the whole family. All right, that's the end of my first list. Let's start a new list. Call sign and name, RF, and internet.
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4: 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And Jonathan, I got you too. 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
9: Kilo 7, Yankee Tango Papa.
4: Kilo 7, YTP, got you on the list. I'm going to go ahead and draw a line there and go back to the top to Paul. Hello, Paul. K7TJP.
7: Yeah, and it looks like I'm gone. KJ7, yes, I'm clear.
2: All right, there was some doubling there with Sean. Not sure, Rebecca, if you want to find out what's going on there.
4: Hey, Sean, did you want to get on the list, KJ7EXM?

0: 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Come ahead with your report, Paul. K7PJP, KK7IJZ.
1: Hey, Rebecca. Hope you're doing well.
2: Not a heck of a lot to report today. Yeah, kind of a... Do I have anything to report that was all that exciting? A very mundane day. Just working, therapy, dinner, taking a walk, chasing the cats around, going to do some podcast recording in just a little bit. Pretty unexciting Wednesday. That's all I got.
0: 7388
2: and all the numbers. K7PJP, back to that. I'm sorry, podcast reporting? Please tell me more. Back to you, Paul. No, I can't. I do a little bit of, it's more news reading, but I will send you a link. I prefer not to discuss that too much out there. K7PJP, back to that.
0: Got it. Well, I also had therapy today. I had a great therapy session. I sure did work out money. Finally, I'm an amazing therapist. I've been here for 4 years now. Mundane is good. Mundane sounds like a walk. Sounds like therapy, sounds like food, sounds like so many things. So many things, so many things. Sounds like a lovely, lucky day. Well, have a good night, Paul. Thank you so much for checking in, and I appreciate your support. 7388, and all the numbers. This is Rebecca, KK7IJZ. Next on the list is Eric, KD6MTW. 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
3: Well, thanks, Matt Control, for picking me up, Rebecca. This is Kilo Delta 6, my tangled wires from Atascadero, California, the mud hole of California on the central coast here. Hey, had a wonderful day. Was able to get a couple turntables back up and going at the Radio Shack where I work, and we're informing the customers that all is not lost, and they can spin their vinyl once again with a little repair help and lubrication, of course. You know, it's old Panasonic Nivicos, they're 70 years old or more, and I'm one. Yeah, so, just geeking out, and had a customer tell me, hey, this is like the geek desk. And I'm like, yeah, we got like 50,000 individual components for your pleasure. Hey, Rebecca, thanks for doing that. I just wanted to give that 2 cents in there. Had a great day, had a great dinner with the wife, and we're moving right along into the evening here. So, thanks for doing that. Thanks for letting me check in. Kilo Delta 6. My tangled wires. Back in my control.
0: Love it. Yes, you are. You're in good company, of course. You're a ham radio operator. Of course you know that. We are all a part of Geek Fest. A lifelong geek journey, and a badge that I absolutely wear with pride. Eric, you and your wife have a wonderful evening. Thank you so much for your report, and Tangled Wires at the Radio Shack. 73 Eric and 33 to your wife. Next on the list is Jonathan, W0XO. Hello, Jonathan. How's your trip to Ohio going?
3: Hello, Rebecca. This is Jonathan, W0XO. I got to report my trip to Ohio fell through, but I'm in Iowa, which is just better than that anyway, so I'm just kidding. I'm in Iowa. I'm in the town of Owine, Iowa. You can look. I took Mom out today. AB0LOK. She's in a we're living place in Manchester, and I took her to a neurological appointment in Cedar Rapids, Iowa today, home of Collins Radio, where Grandpa worked. And I took her to this neurological appointment. But on the way, we stopped at Ryan, Iowa, the little hamlet of Ryan. There's this Happy Chef, big fiberglass man. He's like 30 feet tall. But they turned him into a softball field, the town's softball field. It's just one of those kitschy, cool roadside attractions. That's something from the childhood. And then we went by the old homestead on the way home from the neurology appointment, where the house used to stand, where we used to live. It's just torn down a couple of years ago. It had been there about 100 in some form or another. And then we stopped at the portable cemetery. There's a cemetery where it's in the back of our field, basically, and it's called Portable. And as far as I know, it's named after a guy called, his surname was Portable. I don't know. That's just what it is. And that's where all the family members and relatives and people from that small area are buried, sort of. And, yeah, it was really a resoundingly great day with my mom. I was able to just drive her around. She can't really walk around that much, but she stayed in the car and we saw all kinds of cool stuff here in Iowa. Anyway, things are going well here, Rebecca, and back to you, back to the net, W0XO in Owine.
0: Iowa. Well, I got some of the weather right? That's so good of you to take your mommy to her doctor's appointment, her neurology appointment, and most importantly, stopping at all the sites on the way, going and coming. Aw, that's so nice. I love it. I love that you two are down for a good old road trip, seeing some touristy stuff and stuff. Oh, have a good time with your mom. Have a good time with your sweet mom. And, give me my 33s, of course. And 73 and 88 to you, Jonathan. And thank you so much for giving the report. I appreciate it. This is Rebecca KK7IJZ. You're listening to the TSRG 9 p.m. Social Net. Next on the list is Alex. What's up, Alex? Hi, Ken. KF7AZD, KK7IJZ.
4: Good evening, Rebecca. Oh, and here comes Ken. No, nothing to say?
5: Hello, third party traffic.
4: Yep, there's the third party traffic. There it is. Okay. I spent most of the day hunting car parts for our Volvos. I got everything, found everything, so that's good. Things are on their way. I'll have a few more magnets to put on the fridge from Rock Auto. And then I had a Zoom meeting for Ares, and kind of slow and boring, very basic. But we have a exercise coming up on the 30th called Mission Winter Cold. I still don't know what the context of it actually is, but I know what we're doing now, so. And then playing around with Winlink a little bit as well, which I just realized, actually, even if you're not into Ares and stuff like that, or, I don't know, Winlink isn't necessarily just Ares type stuff, but it's a good tool to have, because you can use it to use your ham radio to communicate with, like, non-ham people. You can send a text message or an email using your ham radio outside of ham, and they can respond back to you via ham radio. So that can be handy for things. And Joan, turn down your radio. Okay, good. DMRS, you can't use your ham radio even if you have a DMRS license to do it. And I'm only bringing this up because I didn't realize it until recently. I have all my radios programmed to do DMRS, And then somebody let me know that, by the way, that's not allowed. The radio itself has to be licensed for it. Blah, blah, blah, blah, blah, blah, blah. But you do you, and I'll do me, and we won't share what we do. Anyhow, yes, and Mike, if you're listening, my last and final thing here, I have pictures of a boat for you. I will be sending those shortly. And that's about it. Oh, wait, I was going to say, Paul, you kind of started to strike sound effects. Now I also want to know what this podcast is. KF7AZD. Thanks, Rebecca.
0: Well, thank you for your report, Alex. And, yeah, so many things already on this thing. I love it. All of these questions, all of these answers, all of this information. It's great. We're all a bunch of interesting folks. A bunch of interesting geeks. And, yeah. Well, have a good night, Alex, and yeah, I'll be curious to see what sort of winter emergency is going to happen, yeah, what the exercise is going to be like. And yeah, Windlink is, you know, it's Windlink is radio. It's a good thing to know how to do. For so many things, not just emergency situations. So, yes, good job. 7388, Alex and Ken. Have a good night. Next on the list is KK7YTP. Hello, and please come ahead with your evening report. KK7, Yankee Tango Papa, please come ahead with your report.

Oh, right. Maybe they were an I.O. So I'm just going to keep it moving. I'm going to try Sean. Sean, did you want to give a report? KJ7EXM, extra marshmallows. Please come ahead with your report at 33.

0: 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You're listening to the CSRG 9 p.m. social net. I am sitting in for Brooks, K9DBC, and Megan, K9MLR, for this Wednesday evening social net. Let's start another list. 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
1: Recheck.
0: So is the recheck?
1: Yes, Rebecca, I apologize. KK7 Yankee Tango Papa. For some reason I lost my PL tone there.
0: Well, come on, why don't you go ahead and give your report. KK7 Yankee Tango Papa, please come ahead with your report.
1: Oh, okay, thank you. No, I didn't know if my original, I was just saying that I haven't checked into the net here in a while with you, and I just wanted to say hello to the group in 7-3s, KK7 Yankee Tango Papa.
0: Well, 7-3 to you, too. Have a good night. Enjoy listening to the rest of the net. And, yeah, if you guys think of anything else you'd like to say, just come back and let me know. All right. Let's see here. Oh, I was just building a list. So, more stations, please. Call sign and name, RF, and internet.
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0: Well, Justin, you're up. What's going on? What y'all getting into this weekend? KK7QES, KK7IJZ.
1: Well, hello, Rebecca. This is Justin, KK7QES, here on beautiful Sin Hill. Great to hear you run up tonight, and waves to Brooks and Megan and Baby Elizabeth out there in Radio Land. What are we getting up to this weekend? I don't know. One of my buddies just texted me. He is a new ham, and he's having a barbecue, and so I'm really tempted to go to see him and bring the girls over there and having a barbecue. I don't know. I have to work out play date coordination. It's just me and the girls this weekend. My wife is visiting her cousins, so we're going to get up to something fun. You can rest assured. Let's see. Today marks my 43rd trip around the sun, which is pretty cool. My girls asked me this morning how old I feel, and I told them I feel like I'm 33. So I think that's pretty good. And it was a really nice day. My wife and the girls made me breakfast, and work was productive, and my parents stopped by this afternoon and brought me my favorite dessert in the entire world, which is rhubarb pie. And not just any pie, but my mom's rhubarb pie. My dad frequently tells this story anytime he has rhubarb pie, that about how he once won $20 off of a guy at work when he bet him that it was the best pie that he would ever eat. And he took a bite and pulled out his wallet. At least that's how my dad tells the story. It was so good, and it's been a long time. I don't think my girls had had rhubarb pie since they were, like, very young, and they were like, I remember this, and they took one bite and were like, Dad, I see why you like this. Yeah. So good. So that was nice, and I got a bunch of work done out in the garden this evening. Our cucumbers are finally starting to get going, and that's just really, I got them planted way too late, but anyway, there's signs of life. We've got radishes and beets that are coming along, and the first round of arugula I'll probably harvest this weekend. So, good stuff. Rebecca, I hope you're well, and I hope I'm not the caboose tonight. I'm sure there's others out there. I'll send it back to Nesto. KK7, see ya.
0: You know, I don't mind if you're a caboose. That's all right. You're a good caboose. You are a good caboose. You're the birthday caboose. Yeah, today's your birthday. Happy birthday, Justin. And I believe it. Ugh, rhubarb pie. There really is nothing like it. Like, it's perfect. Cold, warm, a la mode, not a la mode. So good. So delicious. Well, enjoy your rhubarb pie. Enjoy your fun Memorial Day weekend with your girls. And, yeah, happy birthday. It only gets better. It only gets better. Onward and upward for sure. Yes. And I'm excited to hear more about your garden. I have an arugula and lentil salad today. Delicious. I have like this lemon tahini dressing that I really like. Just so you know, my little PSA, sesame seeds are very high in calcium. So I always try and add tahini or something like it often into my diet, along with tons of green stuff, green vegetables. Arugula and lentil salad, like a tahini lemon dressing. So good. Justin, he's the best. 7-3 and all the numbers. 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
0: Dean, got you on the list. I'll go ahead and draw a line there. And go back to the top to Tree. Hello, Tree. KK7, flying kites backwards. What are you and Liz up to this weekend?
5: Well, good evening, Rebecca. Good to hear you. This weekend, well, it's a three-day weekend. We don't necessarily have plans, but some of the best plans. Things have been pretty crazy lately. I just recently finished my book, 7 Keys by Neil Stephenson, which I really enjoyed. It's a good book, a little long, but it's very good. And, yeah, that's probably just going to be our weekend. And, previous station was mentioning strawberry rhubarb pie, which is also one of my favorites. And, I haven't had it in a really long time. I'm going to break for a second. But the last time I had it was very memorable. It was in Duluth, Minnesota, at Betty's Pie Shop, which I believe has been open since, like, sometime around the 1930s or something. And it was fantastic. They have so many pies. It's so good. So I really enjoyed that day, hanging out with the loop. So, anyway, I got thinking about pie, and it took me to the north side of the Midwest. So, with that, I will say good evening to everybody, and have a good one. KK7, FKB.

0: That sure was the home of a book, wasn't it?
1: Woo!
0: All right. Yeah, because I feel like you've been leading up for a while. Well, thank you for your check-in, Tree. I appreciate it. And have a wonderful evening and have a relaxing weekend. I'm sure that you and Liz will get some good walks in and eat some delicious food. And yeah, enjoy your weekend. That's awesome. And yes, strawberry rhubarb pie is also delicious. It is also delicious. Sam, KD7 Papa Whiskey Alpha, loved raspberry rhubarb pie. All of it. It's all beautiful. Mwah. The rhubarb is the real star. Yeah, I think Dustin's mom just makes a rhubarb pie, which, yum. Now I want one. Maybe I'll do that sometime, or some sort of rhubarb crumble or something. I don't know. Some sort of vehicle to consume rhubarb. 1788 Tree, and 32 Liz, of course. Hello, Liz. We had an I.O. from Cody. And next on the list is Brian, and Teddy Tamale, and Jennifer. K7, KZH, KK7, IJZ, what y'all getting into?
2: Hey, Rebecca and the rest of the net. I'm here with Tubby Tamale. He's laying down right now. I am giving him some scritches. He has all down on the floor. And anyway, he's being a good bum. Let's see, we went to, actually started work at like 6 a.m. and did work solid till noon. And then wife and I went to the Mariners game in Seattle, T-Mobile Park there. And the Mariners did win against the White Sox. And I know you're covering for Brooks tonight, so thanks for doing that, Rebecca. I was going to tell Brooks that I got the Moto Pizza. I probably wouldn't have had he not mentioned it on the net last weekend there. So, but yeah, we went right up to the third floor and got our Moto Pizza. There was no line at all. Luckily, these day games and stuff, we did get there just early enough, I guess. Although I have a gripe here. Let me reset for my quick gripe. So we had actually planned to take the light rail. So I live in Marysville, right? And so the nearest light rail station is in Wynwood transfer station up there. And so we get there, nowhere to park. We're circling, nowhere to park. And I was like, maybe we'll go to the next stop and see if there's somewhere to park there. Get there, nope, nowhere to park. Lot full, everything, nowhere to park. Okay, let's go to the next station and see if there's somewhere to park there. We get there, that station, the Shoreline, literally doesn't have a parking lot at all. We scoured the neighborhood, there's cars illegally parked and no parking signs left, right, and center. And at that point, we gave up and drove to Seattle. So here's my gripe. Like, our tax money and all this stuff goes to this light rail and this mass transit, which should be a good thing, but if there's this many people, and it's just crazy how many other cars were circling around. Like, you've got to solve this last mile problem if you actually want to get people out of their cars, because after all that, I just got in my car and I just kept driving and went all the way to Seattle. Like, at a certain point, if it's not actually accessible. Alright, end of rant. Ultimately, the game was fun. We also got some sushi, got an ichi roll. Pretty yummy here. Why can I split that? Sat next to some fun people. It was fun to root with and talk to and all that good stuff. So, I will say happy birthday to Justin, KK7QES, and rhubarb pie. That definitely sounds very, very good. I think I've only actually had rhubarb pie by itself once. It's usually strawberry rhubarb, which I am a fan of, but I'm going to have to try some good, just plain, straight rhubarb pie. What is it? Bebop or rebob rhubarb pie. Only my prairie home can hand me here. All right, thanks again for picking it up tonight, Rebecca. Thanks for volunteering to grab my spot last Sunday, even though I reneged on that opportunity for you, but I think you also ran the noon jet that day, so glad you didn't have double duty. All right, I've talked long enough. I'll send it back to you. KK7IJZ, you have a great night, and the rest of the net, KU7KZH, back to net.
0: Brian, you know what I'm thinking of now? I do love with Bubba Hyde, but now I'm thinking, how would a peach, or like a, yeah, a peach rhubarb pie taste? Or like a peach and rhubarb crumble? Like, with some, I don't know, some sort of whipped cream or vanilla ice cream situation? I think that would be so good. But, yeah. Well, I'm glad that everything worked out with you and Jennifer. I know that the link...
2: ...my prairie home companion here. All right. All right. Thanks again for picking it up tonight.

0: or like a peach and rhubarb crumble, like with some, I don't know, some sort of whipped cream or vanilla ice cream situation. I think that would be so good. But, yeah, well, I'm glad that everything worked out with you and Jennifer. I know that the link, yeah, you know, has its ups and downs. I used to always get on at the Angle Lake station, and even though they have a free parking garage with, like, 6 floors, it is always full. I haven't checked out the Federal Way station yet. That's the closest one to me now. But I'm curious. I don't know. I think it's weird that some of the parking is free and some of it's not. Like, the Montrose Terrace parking is kind of weird. But anyway, Brian, you and Tubby Tamale have a good evening. And Jennifer, 33 is Jennifer and 73 and 88 to everybody.
1: This is
0: Jessica. And, yeah, this is Rebecca KK, 7IJZ, and on the list is
1: BetterLake.
0: Yuck. Hey, Dean.
2: Hey, Rebecca and everybody on the net. Well, first of all, I think somebody doubled with you. I'm going to hand it back to you for a sec. Comment.
3: Hey, Rebecca, this is Keith, 7K today. It sounded like there was an automated message. It was saying something about a website, but like it was, the audio was really low. But it did sound like some pre-recorded message, maybe from another station that's connected on the All-Star. KE7K today, check.
0: Thanks, Brian. Okay, yeah, I didn't hear it at all. So, Dean, you're up. KT7ODB, KK7IJZ, good evening.
2: Good evening, Rebecca and everybody on the net. So what do I have going on? Yeah, you saw I sent you a text a little while ago about the ISS going over. But if you missed that one, there's another one flying over at, let's see, 10:57. It's only going to be about a 4-minute one, but magnitude minus 2.3. It should be fairly bright, but just a little shorter than normal. So the sky is clear, but it looks like this weekend isn't going to be so good. So we'll have to see. Which is actually kind of a blessing, because I was thinking of maybe going and doing a POTA at some point. And if there are a whole bunch of people at the park on a really nice day on Memorial Day, it's kind of tough to do it. So anyway, I'm going to have to look up this Moto Pizza, whatever that is. I know nothing about it, but I know that if someone is willing to pay T-Mobile Park prices for it, it's probably got to be pretty good. So anyway, well, thanks for doing the net. I hope Brooks and Megan are doing something good, but, you know, it's not like they're not always really busy right now with everything going on with them. So, see, other than that, happy birthday, Justin, and this is KT7ODB, back to net.
0: I know, I'm so excited, it's Justin's birthday. He's 43! That's so awesome. But, yeah, Dean, isn't it amazing how the world just keeps on going round and round, all of it. Everything's in orbit, just flying around out there. Just, yeah, just a whole bunch of...

0: going and going and going. The ISS is going to pass in about an hour. It's 4 minutes past, and then it'll pass again. Keeping on going. Around and around it goes. But, yeah, have a great weekend, Dean. Even if the weather's not great, it's always good weather for radio. Anytime you have a radio, it is good weather for radio. Yeah. Have a good weekend. 7388, and thank you so much for the text and the report and everything that you do. All right. This is Rebecca, KK7IJZ. You're listening to the PSOG 9 PM Social Net. I am sitting in for Brooks and Megan, K9BDC and K9NLR. And I'm not sure what they're up to, but here I am. I'm here. Let's start another list. Call sign and name, RF, and internet.
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0: Hey, Matt, why don't you come ahead with your report, AI-7, UEF? What you up to?
1: Well, I'm having a little dinner time. Sorry, Rebecca. I will not do it with you listening to my report. Some dinner time charcuterie snack of some lightly salted blue diamond almonds. Some really good roasted chipotle salsa and chips. A little cheese and a few other things. Anyways, yeah, I'm home. I just took a bath, which is really nice. Soaked in some Epsom salt. I have a varietal that is clay and ginger. It smells really good. And I cleaned up from a bike ride. I went on a group ride. There's not a lot of them out here in this area, but there is a group that puts on kind of a crazy dirt ride on Wednesdays. I'm also listening in the background to an article on OPB describing this data center in Utah, the big one that Kevin O'Leary is a big backer of, and the people of the community are not happy. A lot of data center uprising. Nobody likes data centers anymore. That's got me feeling guilty because that's where my livelihood comes from, of course. But everybody does like their Instagram feed, except for you, Rebecca, and a few others. We don't rely on those silly things. So I don't know, necessary evil or not. Time will tell, I guess. I don't know. Kind of a weird thing. Oh yeah, my surreptitiously survived the, what's the last S word? The severance today. So that's good news. KI-7,
0: yes. Well, Matt, you know what I have to say about that? This is, it's all data center. We're all data. Data collection, it is how everything goes. We live in a society of consumption in so many ways, and in order for that to be possible, it's just data collection. Data collection, data collection. What can we feed? What can we feed the people? What can we get them to consume, to buy, to read, to scroll, to run, to jump, to sleep, all of it. It is all data forever and ever and ever and ever. It is, yes, humans collect data, collect information, learning. is observation, and it's a tool that we can use for good or for evil. And both of those terms are relative anyway. So, this is it. Nothing new. The data center, they're just putting a pin in it. Reality of the situation is, we are all the data center. The data center is us. We are the data center. The end. But anyway, I prefer radio. Matt, thank you for not crunching in my ear. That's why I love you. You know. Seven, three, and 88, and have a wonderful, wonderful, cozy night. And, yes, having snacks and bath and all of it. This is Rebecca KK7IJZ. Let's keep it going. Call sign and name, RF and internet.

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0: Hey, John. Why don't you just be my caboose? Let's do this. John, come ahead with your report. 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
1: Well, hello, Rebecca and everybody. This is John, W7JSM. It's been a pretty good day today. It's been fun. Been out on the deck for a while this morning, and then got to hang out in the fresh air and play in the yard and stuff. And then I went over to my buddy's house. He was feeling a bit better today and up to playing guitar for a while, so I went over there and hung out with him. And then his brother came over too, so we had a good guitar time. And then came home and ate dinner with Tina, and we sat down on the porch for a couple hours. It was pretty nice out. So other than that, I've just been listening to the radio net tonight and watching TV, so hope everybody's having a good night. W7JSN.
0: Wonderful. Having a wonderful dinner outside. Yeah. I love it. It was a beautiful, beautiful night. We had a great night. I had a really good time with Leo today. And we opened up all the windows and made sure all the screens were secure so our cats wouldn't get out. And yeah. We just, let the wind just blow through the house. Let the breeze go through the house. It's so, so lovely. So lovely. And, I started painting our outside cushions for our outside table and chairs. And that makes me want to, hurry up so I can get the cushions out there. Because I don't use a cushion, but everyone else in my family does. So, nice dinner outside. Well, John, you're going to have a good weekend. Enjoy Memorial Day. Enjoy Memorial Day with your family and with Finn, who is part of your family, of course. And thank you so much for being my caboose. I appreciate it. 7-3 and all the numbers. I'd like to thank everyone for joining me this evening. It would not have been much of a net without you, and I appreciate all that you had to share. I would like to thank the Puget Sound Repeater Group for the use of repeater now and in the time of emergency. For more information about the PSRG, please check out psrg.org. The PSRG has been hosting daily nets for well over 30 years. The nets are a great opportunity for you to test your equipment. Remember, if you don't test your equipment, you can't hear me. I'll now be returned to repeater to normal operation. This is Rebecca, KK7IJZ, signing off at 9:59-ish. Everyone have a wonderful, wonderful sleep. 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
1: 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KC5 WFH here. I can't tell you the answer to the question because I'm out of town. Have a good day. KC5 WFH.
0: KC5 WFH. Okay, thank you very much. I appreciate the information. There's normally a net that runs here every morning at 7:47, and we appear to be past that. Oh, no, sorry. It's 6:47. My bad. WA9BVE.

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0: Yeah, I just pulled out of the driveway. I started going down a rabbit hole playing on 6 meter this morning, looked at the clock, went, oh boy, gotta go.
1: Take a booming this morning, huh?
0: That's a little different.
1: That works. I'm just sitting here doing my stock stuff.
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1: Good morning, Dan. Go ahead.
0: Apologies for pulling you back to the mic. I played with that remote coax switch for a while yesterday. I can't see why that middle contact doesn't work. It has a whole bunch of little leaf springs in there. I checked the coils. They're punching up with some authority. It must just be missing by microns or something. Maybe I'll try gently to curve that leaf spring. Whoever had this must have left it in the middle position all the time. Anyway, I hear you again out here, Vic. You're taking too many turns, aren't you? KB7RYY.
1: Yeah, with Bob gone, I volunteered to fill in. I think I got three of these spots. I've got the next two as well, and I think I've got Pam for Friday, and I've got me on Saturday, and I meet myself coming and going.
0: Well, I can take one of those. What am I doing tomorrow? Probably not much. Isn't the weather supposed to turn? Do you want me to take you? You're talking tomorrow? I can take tomorrow for you.
1: Okay, well, we've got a nice stretch of weather here, but yeah, that'd be great if you want to take the Friday slot, and then I'll be back on my regular slot on Saturday. That would help, so I'll note it down and take myself off the list.
0: Well, let me note it down, too, or I'll forget. All right, tomorrow morning, I got to be on here. 7:37 to make the announcement. KB7RYY.
1: Okay, and you're messing around with that antenna relay. If you have a real need for 110-volt relay, let me know, because I've got two of them that I haven't put power to them since I left Spokane back in the 80s. And they're just sitting here not doing anything. I don't know whether they work or not, but I'm guessing they should, because I used them for antenna switching up on top of the 100-foot tower. So let me know if you want one of them. This is KB7GL standing by.
0: Well, hey, thanks, Vic, and I was just playing with it out of for fun, really, but I did purchase a four-position switch for an AC fan that conveniently has the off and then the three positions for the three poles. So if we want to revitalize one of your switches, I have just the switch for it, KB7RYY.
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0: 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This is KB7GL opening Puget Sound Voters Net for Thursday, May 21st. Sitting in for Bob this morning. It's not the big sound in the big town, but it is the big signal in the big town. My name is Vic and my QTH is South Kirkland. The Voters Net provides a service to mariners and others around Puget Sound and on the Salish Sea and operates daily on the Puget Sound Repeater Group WW7PSR system on Capitol Hill in Seattle at 146.96 MHz with a PL of 103.5. Net's open to all license hands, and if you'd like to check in, please respond when I ask for visitors after the roll call. And before we begin the roll call, is there any priority traffic or any announcements? Okay, it's a directed net, and roll call being the order of your call sign suffix. Please respond with your call sign, first name, location, and boat name if you've got one. If you're interested in reports of your local weather conditions, local wind and sea state reports, unusual critter reports, and other items of interest for those here on the net. And let's start out what it looks like a beautiful day with Alec, KF7AZB.
1: Good morning! And actually, I didn't catch who this was. Sounds like Roger. Is it Roger? Bob. Oh, I feel bad. Anyhow, good morning. This is Alec, KF7AZD, in Tacoma, 1 mile south-southwest of the Thea Foss waterway. Down here, the weather is currently 54 degrees Fahrenheit. The pressure is 1,022 millibars. Not a single cloud in sight, but there's that typical haze to the north and the east. No precipitation to speak of recently, and currently the wind is 3 knots out of the west-northwest. As far as critters go this morning, the only one I've seen so far is my friend the crow. I've been calling him Jake, as in the one from Shawshank Redemption. Anyhow, it is a very beautiful, beautiful day out there. Enjoy it. KF7AZB.
0: All right, nice to hear you, Alec. Enjoy the great day. A couple of swing and a misses. This is actually Vic. I'm the deckhand Vic, filling in for others when they're gone. Moving on to Bob, WA9BVE. Good morning.
2: Good morning, and thanks for doing that fill-in work. This is Bob, WA9BVE, who got up an hour earlier this morning by accident, and because of the sunshine so early. And I was here at 647 wondering where everybody else was. Okay, so WA9BVE coming to you from the western shore of Kamano Island, looking out to the west. There's still snow in the Olympics, but it's down to maybe 40% of the coverage that it was, at least on the visible parts. Temperature is currently 51 degrees. There is no wind, there are no clouds, and there hasn't been any rain, making this the first triple zero day in a long, long time. Last time we had one of those was on May 4th. Barometric pressure is 1021 and steady. That's 30.16 inches of mercury. And again, thanks for doing the fill-in work and for all you do for the net here, Vic. This is WA9BVE 73.
0: Thanks, Bob. Nice to hear from you this morning. Good signal this morning. How about Mary, KG7CNQ?
3: Good morning, Vic, and good morning to the net. This is KG7CNQ, handle Mary Motor Vessel Sienna. And my CPH is at home in Kirkland this morning, where it is a glorious blue sky day. We still have roadies in bloom here that are just stunning. It's just a beautiful morning here. Temperature is 53. Barometer's pretty flat. It's not far off of what it was yesterday and the day before. So, have a great day. KG7, thank you.
0: Okay, thanks, Mary. You have a great one as well. Well, Jack, the clan is gathering up there for Swiftsure in Victoria Harbor. How are things up there this morning? BE7DFJ.
4: Good morning, Vic of the net, and thanks for doing the net this morning, Vic. VE7DFJ, Jack in Victoria. Yeah, the weather is planning on Swiftsure also here. Temperature is 51 degrees and it's sunny. The barometer is 1022 and steady. and the wind is negligible. It's basically calm, and it looks really nice. Great visibility across to the Olympics, etc. And we're looking at a high of about 70 degrees with maybe a little bit of cloud today. So we'll see. But, yeah, I guess the plan is I haven't been downtown to have a look at anything, but we'll see how it all turns out. So everybody have a great day. Back to you, V7DFJ.
5: Okay, thanks, Jack. Yeah, I was looking at the marine traffic app yesterday, and the Empress floats are filling up quickly, and I'm sure it's going to get even busier by the time tomorrow arrives. And it looks like it's going to be nice weather for a swift sure. I just hope to get some wind. Sunshine won't drive those sails very hard. And tonight, don't forget, we got Montreal and Hurricanes in NHL playoffs. Okay, let's see. It's skipping Carlos. Bob, N7DOS, good morning. Okay, Kim, your turn. KE7GCP.
6: Good morning, Vic. Good morning to the net. Thanks for taking the net again. This is KE7GCP. The name is Kim. The QTH is it's Blue Lake, just south of Coulee City, down inside the lower Grand Coulee. We've got 54 degrees, yep, heading to the mid-70s, no wind, just a gorgeous morning like Seattle, not a cloud in the sky anywhere. The only difference, main significant difference right now between here and Seattle is we've got in the low 40s of humidity, and Seattle's a little over 80. Just a gorgeous day. No, a lot of critters, I guess. We had deer last night. We've got quail. We've got everything running around the yard and all that. And I've got a whole bunch of chores to do, so I'll get to that. The motor vessel name is Bella V, KE7GCP.
5: Okay, Kim, we'll get to those chores before it gets too hot over there, and have a great day. This is KB7GL. The name is Vic QTH South Kirkland, motor vessel Shasta, and it is just a cavu day here. It's just absolutely beautiful. And I think it's going to stay that way for a few days, into part of the weekend anyway. Temperature here is 54 degrees, and we only had a low of 52 last night, so considerably warmer. There's no wind, and the barometer took a little bit of a dive about 18 hours ago, and it's been flat ever since, and just a little bit lower than yesterday at 30.15. The solar activity is about the same as it has been, although the propagation is much less this morning than what I'm seeing on the PSK reporter. The numbers are about the same as the solar flux and the K index, but showing almost nothing going over to Europe and very little going into the Pacific, mainly Australia. Nothing into the Far East, so who knows what's going on up there today. And it looks like it's going to stay about the same for the next few days. The HF net on 75 meters, more and more boats are coming out, mostly sailboats that we're hearing. Sailboats have a big advantage on powerboats for 80 meters because they've got the big tall mast, and a lot of them run a loaded bow or insulated backstay. So the sailboats are the ones we're hearing mostly. I am tracking the Maidenbower Bay flotilla. They're up at Lethport McNeil this morning, and they're heading up towards the end of the island, so they're on their way to Alaska, and it looks like the picture I saw, we've got calm water up there. It looks really nice. And we brought our boat back from Canal Boatyard yesterday, and after I got it cleaned up, I did not miss an opportunity to take a nap on the sun deck. Okay, moving on to Laura, KE7HIP. Good morning.
7: Good morning, Vic Gambinet. This is K7HIP. Name is Laura. Satan vessel is Ready Duck. KTH is South North Beach, where this morning we have 100% blue sky. We have zero wind, beautiful sunshine to the north. Visibility on the sounds is very good, and the sea state is flat. And no critters this morning. This is K7HIP.
5: Okay, well, it's going to be a good day to be out with your fur baby. They love this kind of weather. Henry, W1HKS. Well, wait a minute, this is Thursday. Might not be there, but since I threw it out there, I'll listen. Yeah, Henry runs one of the 75-meter HF nets on Thursday. So, Kim, your turn, K7IM.
8: Well, good morning, Vic, and everyone else who's listening. It's a gorgeous day here in Blakely Harbor. This is Kim, K7IM. Francis Lee and Whitecap are the boats. We have no visitors yet. I'm expecting we'll have plenty this weekend. 52 degrees, the barometer says 10.20.6, and it looks like it's going to be a great weekend. Cheers, everybody, K7IM.
5: Okay, thanks, Kim. Let's hope it holds, because I think, not this weekend, but the following weekend, I think, is the last of the Tri-Island series down around Blakely Rock, so they have a lot of boats going by your QTH and not stopping. Okay, Mary, N7, LRE.
9: Good morning, Dick and the Net, N7 LRE, name is Mary, Motor Vessel Bandit, QTH is the risk, it's North Ballard out on the deck where we have a gorgeous morning. Temperature is 51 degrees, we have clear blue sky, it is a little hazy looking out on the sound, but still looks beautiful, and the Olympic crew were in view, and I gave them a lot of snow left on them. Just since I started my transmission, a little bit of a breeze has come up, which I got 3 or 4 knots, and then it is due from the north. Looking out on the sound, I see this one small boat way up, and no particular critters through here. I think I have to go back out and fill up my one big beer thing, because I think my dog discovered them, and maybe they were partying last night. Anyway, thanks for doing the Netflix and 73 and 7 party.
5: Okay, thanks, Mary. Well, smart dogs never miss a party when it's available. David, K7OE. Okay, you know, David, he's about to get invaded by the, this is the weekend of the Maidenbauer Rendezvous up at Port Ludlow, so there's going to be a lot of boats there at the Bull's Head. Phil, looks like you got in early on the Empress floats. You look like you're all snuggled in there. K7PJC.
10: Well, good morning, K7PJC Phil. We're on Maritime Way Mobile aboard the sailboat Eos at the Causeway, and I'm stern tied into the dock here on A Dock. And I'm looking at the Empress, and the sun shining bright over the Empress at the moment. And it's really warm. I had to put on my pants, but I said, nope, it's short weather. It's already warm here. And there's no wind. But beautiful day today. Great run up the sound yesterday. Gosh, we made it in five and a half hours. That was pretty good. And, yeah, the Causeway is already filling up with boats. I don't know. Most everybody comes today, and it's going to be a jigsaw puzzle getting in here. And, tell Jack to get down here, and I'll buy him a beverage. Other than that, get out there and enjoy it. I know I will. K7 PJC, and don't forget that.
5: Okay, Phil, well, we'll be thinking about you. I remember fondly the days, my Cal 40 days, there at that mess on the floats. It was really fun, both before and after the race. You're going to get lots of sunshine. Hopefully you get a little wind in there, too. And it is Doug's turn, K7PR. Good morning.
11: Good morning, Vic. Good morning, everyone. K7PR, name is Doug, Sailboat Invader. From beautiful Northwest Ballard, Sunset Hill. It is a fabulous clear day this morning. It's dry, it's warm, it's sunny, and it's 100% blue sky. Temperature is 53 degrees. Barometer is at 1,023 millibars, and the wind is blowing 2 to 3 knots out of the north here at the house. Hope everybody has a great day. I'm looking forward to seeing people over at the club at men's lunch and on into the evening. K7PR.
5: Okay, yeah, I'll hopefully see you at lunch today, and I am going to be wearing shorts over there. It looks like that shorts kind of day. Well, I see Dave on the All-Star tree. How are things up or down in Prineville, Dave? KD7PWB.
12: Good morning, Vic, and the net. Hey, things are absolutely gorgeous down here in Bryanville at the moment. We have 1020 on the bar. It's currently 55 out, going to a high of 75 today or so, and warming up for the weekend. West wind at 5 right now. We've got clear skies. Cascades are gorgeous. AQI is at 13 and 43% on the humidity. Not much on the critter report, so I will say 73s. I hope everybody that goes up to Swift Sure has a good race this weekend, and sorry I won't be there. I've done it a number of times, but yeah, not in the cards anymore. So 73s to all. Have a great day, and thanks for doing the net. I'll turn it back. KD7, Papa Whiskey Bravo Dave, the High Desert Pirate Radio.
13: Okay, yeah, thanks, Dave. That race is really fun. And fortunately, the last time I did the race, we started out in gale warnings, and then we had small craft warnings coming back down the straight the next morning, and just perfect weekend, including the winds. Okay, let's see, moving on from you to Pam. Hopefully it's not still snowing at Lindbergh Lake, Pam, KE7QZB.
14: Good morning, Vic, and good morning to the net. This is KE7QZB, Pam, Pirate Vessel Summation, and thanks, Vic, for taking the net today and taking it for me tomorrow. It's not still snowing here, but it is the weirdest weather here. Yesterday, it was warm enough that it actually poured down rain all day. This morning, I got up, and it was sunny, but you couldn't even see across the lake because the steam on the lake was so, there's so much of it that you couldn't see across. Now it just looks like it's kind of foggy and it's supposed to turn off in about an hour, but I'm very envious of all of you saying that you are wearing shorts because it's only 40 degrees here and it's not supposed to get too much warmer. So we're just having the weirdest weather here, and I'll be back on Sunday, and I guess it's going to still be nice weather for me when I get back. So the critters, I saw lots and lots of deer yesterday, and that's about it. That's what's around here right now. So have a great day, everyone. This is KE7QZB.
13: Okay, thanks for the report, Pam. Well, no matter what it's doing, you're in a beautiful spot there, and I know you're going to enjoy it regardless of whatever's happening outside. See, Roger's in Japan, Bob's in Japan, so Brian, you're somewhere west of Chicago, is my guess, KF7RSJ. Well, we won't know until later. He's on his way back, though, so we'll probably hear him sometime on texting. James, it's not a weekend yet, so I'm going to skip James, even if you're listening. Dan, I know you're there, KB7RYY.
15: And Dan is here, it's KB7RYY here in South Bellevue. 53 degrees, 31.5 on a remarkably steady barometer, and the wind gentle out of the northeast, although no branches are moving. Hey, I heard Phil up there in Victoria on EOS, so I started looking for webcams. I found one looking right at the Empress from across the harbor, I think. But right down in the lower right corner is a sailboat right in the position that AIS says EOS is at. So if Phil were to go out there and jump up and down on his deck, maybe I could see him. I don't know. And anyway, I guess that's it for me. Oh, Mike, I heard Alec talk about his pet crow. I have a pet crow. Don't feed crows. They come back and want more. But he's found that if he perches on the drip loop of my coax, that he gets my attention. And I got to go out there and look at that coax. Hit some pretty nice LMR-400s. I got to see how many claw marks are in it. KB7RYY.
13: Okay, thanks, Dan. Yeah, remember, the crows are smarter than we are, and they learn very quickly where the meal trains are. Okay, moving on. This is KB7GL for ID. Moving on to Susan, N7SJS. All right, how about Dan, KJ7TNA? No Dan this morning, although I saw him down on the Maiden Bar docks yesterday, and I think just got a note from Brian. I think he might be on Echo Link. You out there, Brian? KF7RSJ.
16: Yes, good morning. Thanks for picking me up. NCM7RFJ Mobile, Brian here. Just outside of Madison, we left Chicago Post this morning after a beautiful evening there. Had some great food down at Green Street Meats, and I'm on the road trip to Minneapolis, St. Paul. It's mid-50s, partly cloudy, a little bit gray, but dry. Just a lot of fun here, having a good road trip. So Echo Link was just a flow to connect for safe. Thanks so much for doing that. CF7RFJ Mobile.
17: Okay, thanks. Looks like you have some decent weather ahead of you. It should be a nice drive all the way in. Whenever I think here in Chicago, I think of the Athenian restaurant. I really miss that place. It was one of my favorites back there. You guys have a good time. Okay, let's see. Where I left off was after Dan. So, Derek, AF7UX, are you with us? Okay, down to another Dan, and I had a note here that he was off till the 19th, so this is the 21st. Are you with us, Dan? WM7W.
18: I am indeed. Good morning, WM7W, Silverdale, where we're 57 degrees and beautiful out there. XYL was out spraying blackberries this morning, but ran out of juice, so we'll have to make the Lowe's or Home Depot trip. I guess I like Lowe's because their veterans program is better. Home Depot, you always got to argue with the guy. Anyway, so it goes. WM7W.
17: Okay, thanks, Dan. Yeah, I've used the one at Home Depot, the veterans program at Home Depot, a couple of times, and it's just awkward. It just doesn't flow smoothly, and I usually wind up skipping that option. I might have to try Lowe's, even though it's down in Renton. Okay, Pat, KG7WMK.
19: Good morning, Vic. Good morning, all. This is Pat, KG7WMK, at the south end of Lake Washington, sailboat riders. Today is absolutely gorgeous, as everybody close by knows.
17: So 57 degrees and beautiful out there.

0: they wind up skipping that option. I might have to try Lowe's, even though it's down in Renton. Okay, Pat, KG7WMK.
1: Good morning, Vic. Good morning, all. This is Pat, KG7WMK, at the south end of Lake Washington, sailboat rider. Today is absolutely gorgeous, as everybody close by knows. And it couldn't be nicer. The temperature is almost 62 degrees here on our deck. It's been sunny for ages. And let's see, 30.16 inches of mercury on our barometer. Not a cloud in the sky. The four drakes have just arrived looking for food, and I'm sure they'll get it. That single duckling without mother or father around seems to be following the drakes pretty well. He's not in sight today, but he knows how to be a duck already, so this is good. KG7WMK, thank you for taking the net, Vic. It's so nice of you to manage it for all of us. So this is Pat, KG7WMK, 73.
0: Well, thanks for the report, Pat. And by the way, just remember which way you were facing and your exact body position, because you were almost full scale on the Cougar receiver this morning. How about Keith, KG7CNU?
2: KG7CNU, it's Keith, south end of Lake Washington. Looking out here, it's a beautiful day. A beautiful day for the sister race. And I've probably done about 20 of those over the years. And, I have a rower out here going slowly as we go past. KG7CNU, 73 to everybody, and back on it.
0: Okay, thanks, Keith. Yeah, you were also just about touching the right edge on the slider for Cougar, so good signal. Dan, how are things up at Cape San Juan, K9WRP?
3: Well, things are beautiful this morning, Vic, and thanks for taking the net. Good morning to you and to the rest of the net. K9WRP, Dan trawling Northern Road at the southeast tip of San Juan Island, where we've got the same blue sky and almost no wind. Telepath is glassy smooth. The decks were a little damp this morning when I got up, but they're rapidly drying off in the sunshine. And looks like it's going to be a very nice, I can't remember if I said 57 degrees already. That's about it for weather here. The critter report, our little dog Patch continues to go through his therapy situation here, trying to get some more motion in his back legs. And but he's got a good appetite, and he's doing well. That's about it from here. Everyone have a good day. 73 from the San Juan Islands, K9WRP, Cape San Juan.
0: Okay, thanks for the great report, Dan, and I'm sure Patches is getting the best possible care from you, and we're all pulling for him. Rod, KI7ZI.
4: Good morning, Vic, and through the net, this is KI7ZI Rod here in Shelter Bay O'Connor. Motor vessel is Lady Lynn, where it is currently 65 degrees, and open up the scale. We've got about 3 miles an hour of wind out of the east-southeast, and let's see, the barometer is pretty steady here at 30.16 inches of mercury. Of course, no rain, beautiful blue skies, really a nice day. Critters, I have two seagulls sitting on my flybridge hardtop. Anyway, hope they get off of there. They're not welcome. And let's see, I get to turn the boat around and wax the other side this morning. So that'll finish up the waxing exercise on Lady Lynn. So thanks for doing the next KS7CI.
0: Well, good on you for doing that, Rod. Yeah, the buffing and waxing has gotten a little beyond me. I paid to have it done.

0: just, I've got one of those really nice Makita buffers. The whole kit with all the stuff that comes with it. And I tried it one time and I said, you know what? That's a lot of work. So it's going to be up for sale. Have a good time with it. You got perfect weather, though. I think Austin's out on the road somewhere on a trip. Are you with us, Austin? W7ZJL. Yeah, I think I remember him saying he was going somewhere. I just don't remember where it was. Steve, are you with us? WA6DFJ. So that is the end of the roll call. Are there any late or missed?
1: Doubled.
0: I heard one syllable, sounded like W. Try again.
1: You double thick.
0: Oh, okay. I'll pause. Any late or missed from the roster? Well, I'm not hearing anything, so how about visitors? Do we have any visitors out there?
1: Whiskey Alpha 7 Alpha Delta, Michael.
0: Well, your usual strong signal, Michael. Good morning. How are things at your QTH?
1: Hey, good morning to you, Vic, and everybody listening on the net. Whiskey Alpha 7 Alpha Delta, Michael, here in Kirkland. Here in Kirkland, too, but a little bit south. I guess that's closer to the sunshine of the border. Yeah, you doubled, I think, with the last guy. Someone came on. A little lag, I'm not sure. And I go to Home Depot. I digress from the weather. And I use my veteran's benefit. I just put my phone number in. And when they send something out, I set it up my phone number, and I just put my phone number in, and I get the 10% all the time. Before that, I used to show my ID card. I'm not sure how long yours was. I had 26 years. But anyway, unlike Alec, I knew who was talking to me the other day. I like to get Alec. Anyway, well, it's 52 here, Vic, when I got up. Actually, when I first looked up at the sky, well, I thought I saw a high overcast, but it's perfectly clear now. Must be 75, so you'll be in your shorts. Unfortunately, I'm going to wear long pants because I'm going to be digging in the garden in the nice weather. So, Vic, thanks for doing the net. Everybody have a safe day out, especially for boating. I, whenever I went on boat, I always put a life jacket on. I didn't trust anybody. So back to you, sir. With, you know, 7 Alpha Delta.
0: Well, that's always a good plan, Michael. As you know, they don't do you any good in a locker or hanging on a hook somewhere. And when I brought the boat back by myself from Canal Boatyard, I had it on the entire time, even though I'm sitting up on the bridge of a bigger boat. You never know. So that's always a good plan. Nice hearing you, and we'll talk to you down the road. Any other visitors?
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0: Well, good morning, Bill. How are things with you?
2: Hi, Vic. KG7FWB here. Just getting the day started. Well, I've been up since 4:30, so I've already had my jitters and everything, so I'm going to be doing a Skype pretty soon with my friend Bob down a long visit. Known him and his wife for about 44 years. We used to do a lot of hiking together when they were up here. And I think, you know, I moved down there for about 3 years because it was so darn hot, I just couldn't do it. I needed to come back here. So that's about all that's happening, except Marshawn around noon today. Anyway, have a good day.
0: Okay, Bill, always nice to hear from you. Have a great day and have fun with the Mahjong. I haven't dipped into that end of the pool yet. I think I'm leery of that. Okay, any other visitors?
3: Kilo India 702 Uniform Bravo Lee in Germany.
0: Well, hi, Lee. Haven't heard you for a while. At least I haven't. How are things in Germany?
3: It's pretty hard to get in when you guys click key. I mean, I've tried like 6 times. Somebody walked over me. I'm the one that walked over you when you came in the last time. We doubled. That's why I got messed up. I didn't know there was a net going on. I just heard some people asking, who's out there, who's out there? So, yeah, it's a fine day today. I'm walking around with a t-shirt on. Well, I've got pants on as well, but no jacket is what I mean. And did some guard work this morning, and now it's about 1700, so I'm doing my second dog walk of the day, and we're going to go home and drink some water and relax a little bit, because I did a ton of garden work, so my knees and my back hurt. So you have fun with your garden work and all that kind of stuff, and hopefully you enjoy your day. See you on your 707 Uniform Bravo. Tell Doc, your 707 Uniform Bravo, my German call sign. My name's Lee, my Echo Echo, and I am in Hanover, Germany.
0: Okay, Lee, always nice to hear from you. Yeah, this net is on at this time, your time, every day. It starts at 7:47 in Pacific time here in the morning, and it goes 365 days a year. When we're running the roll call, there's probably a little less time left, but once we get into the Echolink and All-Star, usually we leave a little more time because I know some people have a hard time getting in. Well, glad you got in. Have a great day over there in Hanover. Are there any other visitors?
1: This is Delta 7 Alpha Delta, recheck.
0: Go ahead, Michael.
1: Yeah, I meant to ask you what your HF frequency was when you go over to the HF motor net with the Delta 7 Alpha Delta.
0: There are actually two. The Great Northern Motors net starts at 8 o'clock our time, and it operates on 3870 kilohertz. And that's the one where it's tracking marine vessels, especially during the summer. It'll track them all the way up into northern British Columbia, wherever there's water, and down into Oregon. But as you know, 75 meters starts fading fast this time of the morning as the sun comes up earlier. The other net starts at 8:30 our time, local, and it's on 3865, and it's a boat, they call it a boater's net, but it's really just a bunch of guys getting around that used to boat and used to fly and just like checking in and giving a quick weather report. So Great Northern at 8 o'clock and the on 3870 and Northwest Boater's Net at 8:30 at 3865. Is that, you got that?
1: Roger, thank you. Whiskey Alpha 7 Alpha Delta.
0: Okay, and drop by to say hi if you have a chance. Any other visitors?
4: Visiting from Santa Monica, California, this is Kilo Delta 6, Golf Delta Bravo.
0: Santa Monica, not too far from where my son lives. KD6, Golf Delta Bravo, go ahead.
4: Formerly a resident of Anacortes. I miss you guys.
0: Yeah, well, it's nice down there, too. I always enjoy going down to visit our son. He lives in North Hollywood, and we always have a great time down there. How's things in Santa Monica this morning?
4: Doing pretty well. I opened up one of my two eyes. I'll be working on the second one after I drink this coffee here. I'll let you know then.
0: Okay, well, thanks for dropping by, and feel free to drop in anytime. Do we have any other visitors out there?
5: Kilo Foxtrot 7 Alpha Zulu Victor.
0: Kilo Foxtrot 7 Alpha Zulu Victor, go ahead.
5: Well, thanks for asking about the HF net, Michael. I had actually been wondering about that and kept forgetting to ask. But now I'm confused. Did I hear correctly that is 38.70 and 38.65? What band is that? Is that ham? Because it's not on the ARRL band plan in front of me here. Yeah. KS7850.
0: Yeah, I always give it up in kilohertz, but it's 3870 and 3865, and it is smack dab in this middle of what they call a 75-meter band. It's the upper end of 80 meters in frequency. So 3865 and 3870.
6: And 3870 is in progress right now, and 3865 will pick up at 8:30.
5: QSO? QSO, copy, thank you. And yeah, interestingly, 75 series is an on the band plan here, but I'm a technician, so I can't transmit here anyways, but I'll be listening in. Thank you. And also thanks, Nick, now that I've figured out who you are. Sorry about that. KS7A is at B.
6: Okay, Alex, have a great day. Any other visitors?
7: Kilo, Kilo, 7 Juliet, Uniform Mike Burke.
6: Juliet, Uniform Mike, I think that was Burke, go ahead.
7: Good morning, Vic, good morning, Nat. I just want to make sure that you didn't sell this net short, because I commute adjacent to bodies of water. I find all the reports from all of the ex-voters to be very helpful, especially in the winter when I'm concerned about ice and fog and such. So keep it up. I enjoy listening. No boat. Weather's fine here at Montlake. I'm on the move. Back to net. KK7JUM.
6: Okay. Yeah, it is a useful net, especially in the winter. And, you know, most of the stations are local here on the, out on the peninsula or somewhere in the local area, so you can get pretty good weather reports on a broad spectrum. The Great Northern Borders Net, a good part of it's up in Canada, so it doesn't have as much impact on us unless you're going up there. But no, it's useful, and plus everybody has a great time getting on and saying good morning. Well, thanks for checking in. Any other visitors? Well, I'm not hearing any, so I might be able to get over and get the tail end of the Great Northern Borders Net. I'm going to close the 2-meter Borders Net. The time is currently coming up on 1526 Zulu. Good morning to everyone. Thanks to the users of the PSRG, and thanks for everybody that checked in today. 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
1: This is Kilo Kilo 7, Juliet. You're on mic, monitoring.
0: Hello, Bert. It's KP7RYY, Kilo Kilo 7, Juliet Uniform Mike. Back to you.
1: KP7RYY, I'm going to pull over here. I've had a little bit too much wind noise, but I'm right along 520. How do you read me?
0: Well, I hear you just fine. The audio's a little, what do I want to say, not full bass on the audio, but I hear you just fine. You're coming in fine, KP7RYY.
1: Let's see, I'm pulled over now, KK7JO, I'm returning. There's a lot of fuzzy pollen in the air, and it seems to be hitting me in the face, so while I'm standing still, so it must be coming from the east. What's the weather like up on the top of your hill, or are you walking around?
0: It's bright blue here. Not quite on top of the hill. I'm about 300 feet underneath that top of the hill. But, yeah, and I plan to get out there and start walking around very soon. I'm going to trot down to Coal Creek and see how many salmon berries have gotten ripe on the bushes. KP7RYY.
1: KP7RYY, KK7JU1 returning. Hey, the wife swears by thimbleberries. They're like little sweet tarts, she says. I'll eat a few, but usually when we're hiking, we're doing a pretty fast pace, so I really can't handle sour on an empty stomach. But she's putting the bears to shame by eating those thimbleberries when we're on the hike. Back to you.
0: Okay, I'm not a big thimbleberry fan. I will eat them. Salmon berries are a little better. They have some flavor. The blackberries are probably the best out there, though. All right, I'm going to get going here. I need to get my stuff together to go on this 3.5-mile walk over to the YMCA through Coal Creek. KB7RYY.
1: KB7RYY, KK7JOM returning. Have a great journey, and I'll continue on my 520 trail eastbound to the Bell Red neighborhood where I work. 73 is to you, KK7JU1, back to monitoring.

0: the immediate interest and knowledge they already had. They already were interested, I think, when they came to us. But the this is fifth and sixth grade, and they are amazing kids. And then I brought that up on my bus with some of the kids on the bus. We have a staggered release from the bus in the morning, and the small group that remains in the third, the last group out of the bus, there's six youngsters who are interested in meteorology, and my career was in aviation, and so they tend to ask a lot of questions about that. But when I brought up the ham radio, they just sparkled about it. And so I brought in I've got a CYTH-3, and we did a couple of contacts the same. I just realized I timed out there. Anyways, I get a little long-winded. I've got to learn that. Anyways, they got interested in that right away, and next thing I know, one of them brought in, he bought a Baofeng and doesn't know what to do with it. And I said, well, first of all, you need to get a license. And so his dad got involved, and dad's working on getting his tech. And, excuse me, but the end of the year is coming, so we'll probably pick it up next year. But it's interesting you said that. It's a wide open hobby for these kids to get into. And back to you, Jim.
1: Yeah, I found I had the same experience you did. There are three men. I should say fathers of the Scots that are ham radio operators, and the kids are just so interested. And, you know, the only reason they asked me was so that during their meeting, there was four of us, and they'd all get a chance to talk on the radio a little bit. And they asked me to go the following month, so I went. And I told them, anytime you need help, you know, I'm retired, so I have the time to do it. Well, we're going to have to clear off here because there's a net coming up in 3 minutes. But stay on and check into the net, you'll probably enjoy it. I don't know. You'll have to let me know. Forgive me, I'm bad with call signs anymore. I think it's your N3MM. You'll have to give me the rest of it, Bob. And I'll say 73, and I was real nice making your acquaintance, and hopefully we'll catch up again. N3LTH will be clear on your final, Bob. 73, have a great day.
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0: Thank
2: Hill,
0: you,
2: Seattle, this is WW7TFR. Please stand by for the net.
0: Yeah, I definitely am so happy I got to talk to you, my first contact. I just kind of selected a station and jumped on it. But thank you so much. It was a pleasure. And good luck with all. And I will stick around. I've got a few more minutes before I have to head back. And I'll see what the net's about. But God bless you, and stay safe and healthy. And I'll talk to you again somewhere on Echolink. Let's see. It was N3LTH, N6MM3. You have a good day, sir. Bye-bye.
3: 1 minute to that.

0: Good morning. It's again time for the 9 o'clock net for Thursday, May 21, 2026. This is Jack, KI7RMU, sitting in for Rebecca, KK7IJZ, this morning. This is a directed social net that happens on the WW7PSR2-meter repeater, which is located on Capitol Hill, Seattle, and operated by the Puget Sound Repeater Group. 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All licensed hams and new licensees just getting started are welcome to join. 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This is also when the repeater times out. When you're finished with your report, please end with your call sign. I'll be compiling a list of stations that would like to check in, and then I'll ask for your report. If you'd like to check in only, just let me know. You'll be in and out, also known as NIO. Again, this is Jack, KI7RMU. Let's get the net started. Come ahead now with your call sign and name, please.
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0: All right, very good, Bill. Thank you very much for dropping by. 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
0: Morning, Eric. You're on the list. 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
4: 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November 3, Lima Tango Hotel.
0: All right, stand by. N3LTH is on the list. Let's go back to the top of this list for the 9 o'clock net. KG7FWB, Bill with an IO. Let's head down to Prineville, Oregon to the High Desert Pirate. And good morning, Dave. KD7PWB.
2: Well, good morning, Jack, and thanks for sitting in for Rebecca this morning, as always. And, hey, great to hear you. Got an absolutely stellar day shaping up down here. We're going to be up about 75 degrees today. It's sunny. It's nice out. The Cascades are beautiful this morning. And, yeah, so loving it. Lots of little things to do today. Got a little bit of shopping to do and some dishes to do and sanding to do, and then I think I'm going to get the first coat of finish on these three little pieces of furniture I'm building, so that'll be nice. I'm going to probably run over to Smith Rock, to the state park, and get my new park permit, because our park permit ran out, expired a couple of months ago, and we're going to be off and running around the state this weekend, of course, doing rock hounding and all kinds of things. Our great niece from Seattle, well, she's now going to school at Oregon State University over in Corvallis, so our old stomping grounds, but she and a friend are coming over, going to be over here for the weekend doing some camping, so we're going to show them around some of the state, go down the Glass Butte, I think, and then we'll see where we go from there, and so looking forward to seeing her and her friend and all that fun stuff, so... And, yeah, so we got a busy weekend coming up. Looking forward to it. It's going to be kind of fun. Got to show people new places. It's always fun. Anyway, with that, I'll say 73. I don't have much more to add. So thanks again for doing the net, and I will turn it back to you. This is KD7, Papa Whiskey Bravo Day, the High Desert Pirate Radio.
0: All All right, wow, what a great way to wrap up the week with a great niece and her friend and show them all the places. Oh, that is awesome. Well, and you and Sam know the places, believe me. And even if you haven't been there for a while, it's always nice to refresh your memory with some of this just insanely amazing scenery in Oregon there. Hey, Dave, now a lot of people may not know this. Of course, I've known you so long, I've heard so many reports over the years that I do remember this, and I believe, now some of my details may be a bit fuzzy, but Smith Rock, of course, great climbing area, people love that place, but didn't you do technical climbing there, and I think you might have taught some people how to do some climbing there with ropes and carabiners and whatnot, but could you refresh my memory on that aspect of past lives of Dave?
2: Hey, I did indeed, Jack. Yeah, I used to teach for the Park and Rec Department in Albany, just out, you know, not 10 miles away from Corvallis. Anyway, I was there, and I taught whitewater kayaking and canoeing, and as well as technical rock climbing and mountaineering. So, one of the places we'd always bring our students was over here to Smith Rock. And when I first started climbing there, there was no bridge. And for those of you who know the area, you can imagine having to cross the Crooked River in the middle of winter was not a good time, but we did it, you know, it's what you do. And so there you go. But now, of course, it's open pretty much, you know, you can get across the river. There's a bridge. They're thinking about putting a couple more bridges in, actually, which, yeah, now that the damage has been done. But it's a world-renowned rock climbing area, and all you have to do is go one time, and you're like, oh, I understand why. So there you go. So with that, I'll say 73s and turn it back to you. 87, Papa Whiskey Bravo Bay is the High Desert Pirate Radio.
0: Oh, that is so great. Yeah, I thought I had most of that right. Yeah, I'd forgotten about the boating, though, the canoeing and the kayaking. Wow. You're a man of many talents, my friend, but you know that. And now everybody knows that. All right. You have a great day. Have fun this weekend. And, hey, we'll talk to you soon. All right. That was Dave down there in Prineville bringing it back to Seattle. Here's Eric, one of our new ham friends, KM7SJE. Good morning, Eric. How are you, sir?
5: Good morning, everyone. This is Eric, KM7FJE, calling in from the beautiful Capitol Hill, Seattle. I am up on my roof right now, enjoying the view, looking over Cal Anderson. The mountain is out today. Holy moly. It is a shining beacon in the distance. It looks wonderful, seeing Rainier out there. Park is happy. I see a bunch of dogs out playing. It's, and I see some seagulls walking around, hanging out in the pond there by the big St. Rat mural. Awesome. Good report from last night. I went to a book trivia night at the Ink Drinker, a great bar in Ballard. They do, literature trivia on Wednesday night. And I won the first time I've ever won trivia. It was crazy. Me and one of my friends went. When I say I won trivia, I mean really she won trivia because she dragged my corpse across the line, being a much more avid reader. But you know what? We both contributed, and it was great. It's kind of funny hearing Dave talk about stuff in Oregon because I grew up down there, and I actually almost went to OSU. Corvallis is a really cool little town. I ended up ultimately going to PSU, to Portland State University downtown, but OSU is an awesome place. Anyways, beautiful day, and hope everyone has a great morning. All right, back to Matt, KM7FJE.
0: All right, well, Eric, inquiring minds want to know just that, what did you and your friend win for winning lit? Trying to be amazing about this, but I'm not doing a very good job. Now, lit trivia last night. What did you win? Please come back.
5: We won a $25 gift card to the the bar there. So it is a big orange certificate. It says number one trivia winner. So I think this is their way of making you also not want to send it because, you know, Corvallis is a really cool town.

0: Lit Trivia last night. What did you win? Please come back.
1: We won a $25 gift card to the bar there. So it is a big orange certificate that says number one trivia winner. So I think this is their way of making you also not want to spend it, because now if you walk into my apartment and see this big number one trivia winner, well, it gives an impression. And now I have to weigh how much money is a good impression worth, you know? Anyways, I think I will exchange it for a great cocktail going back. They do have an excellent menu. Back to that KM7FJ.
0: All right, hey, real quick, one final question for you. This is not for a big prize, though. The Ink Drinker, I believe, is an establishment in Ballard. Is that correct?
1: It is, yeah. It's a super cute place. It's got a bunch of, you walk in, there's a bunch of shelves of books, and they have a, they've got a weekly quiet 2 hours where you go in and nobody talks, and you can just read and sip a cocktail, and yeah, very, very cute place in Ballard.
0: All right, yeah, I thought that was in Ballard. I heard you mention that last night on the 9 p.m. net with Rebecca, who was sitting in for Brooks, and I'm sitting in for her, and she's sitting in for me on the noon net today. All right, thank you very much. And that sounds like a really fun place. Any place with books is okay with me. All right, thank you, Eric. Have a fantastic Thursday. Nice to hear from you. Let's head over to Ken Moore. But first, it's 11 minutes past the top of the hour, 9:11 a.m. I'm Jack, KI7RMU, for the 9 o'clock net here on PSRG in Seattle. Over to Ken Moore we go, N7DLX. Greg, good morning.
2: Good morning, Jack, N7DLX. Greg here. Thanks for running the net this morning. 7-3 to everybody out there. Gorgeous day, absolutely gorgeous day. So gorgeous from here all the way down to Prineville at least. So super day. Gonna get the dog lashed up here and take a hike down to Lugboom Park and walk around Lugboom Park for a little bit and enjoy the weather. And then a few errands today. So yeah, low key day here. But it's great to hear your voice. It's great to hear you on the air. And just wanted to check in this morning. And back to you, Jack. N7VLX.
0: All right, gorgeous day indeed. Well, it's quite coincidental that you mentioned Lugboom Park there. I went up to Ant Adventure, had them change out my flat tire. Thank you very much, guys. They did a fantastic job, of course. The e-bike shop there in Lake Forest Park, great guys. But, so I had them change it out. I thought, well, let's go ahead and take it out on the trail here, Burt Gilman, right across the street there. And zoomed on down, going eastbound, and went right past Lugboom Park, and I went, there's Lugboom Park. All right, I knew it was around here somewhere, and it has been mentioned to me that that would be a dandy place to do a rain or shine net. We've never chosen that location, of course, with hundreds and hundreds of parks in the Northwest. Seattle and King County, of course, hard to pick, but that is, wow, that is some place, I tell you. So I think that has definitely moved itself up a notch or two on the rain or shine net list. So stand by for that, Greg, for details. All right, well, anyway, let's continue on. Have a great Thursday. Nice to have you come by today, Greg. Hey, let's head out to Greensburg, Pennsylvania, N3LTH. Jim, what's going on?
3: Good morning, Jack, and everyone on the net. I'm about 30 miles east of Pittsburgh, and I heard people talking about Kavala, Kavala. Am I saying that right? Oregon. And I actually have relatives there, so it shows what a small world it is. I've been working on, I found something that it's the small things that drive you crazy. My Allmon 3 for my All-Star node was not working. It kept crashing. And I, every morning this

0: week, and sometimes afternoon I've been working on trying to get that to work properly. And I was used ChatGPT, and that didn't help me anymore, so I tried Gemini, and add this line, comment out that line, and finally today I found the answer, and I'm sharing it with anyone in case it ever happened to them. If you use DV switch for your OSTAR node, and you put in your caller ID, if you include any spaces in there, it will crash. It will cause OM13 to crash. So two spaces is what caused me about, 10 hours of tinkering. That's what I have going today. I hope everybody on the net has a great day. And thanks for letting me in, Jack. 73. N3LPH.
1: All right, I know you mentioned that yesterday, Jim. I'm so glad you figured that out. Yeah, and it is definitely the little things in life that absolutely drive you bonkers. All right, well, and you sound pretty good today, so nicely done, my friend. All right. You have a great day, 30 miles east of Pittsburgh, huh? All right, and yeah, it's Corvallis. You had it right there. All right, you have a good one. Nice to have you drop by the 9 o'clock net. Here is Seattle, 9:16 a.m. I'm Jack KI7RMU. Let's continue rolling on down the road with our friends. Let's see who else would like to join us. Call, sign, and name, please, for the 9 o'clock net.
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1: All right, I've got Rich. All right, I've got Keith. We must have day off there, huh, Keith? All right, let's find out about that when we get to it. But continue on. More stations, please, for the 9 o'clock net.
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4: W7JSM, John.
1: And John, good morning, John. I've got you on the list. Nice to hear from you. All right, let's go back to France. WB7J, how are you doing there, Rich? Everything's sounding pretty good on the 44 net there, your connection's there to us. Let's go find out what's going on with you, WB7J.
5: Hey, Jack, good morning. Yeah, Rich, WB7J, Bordeaux, France. And, you know, I was just listening to Jim's report, and it is so ironic. I actually had that very same thing happen to me with All-Star and with DV Switch Mobile. I had, put in my caller ID in the file in asterisk in the All-Star node, and I had put a space in there. It was Rich, WB7J, and it just identifies my my phone. It's as opposed to the node. In any event, I noticed my OM13 webpage wasn't displaying much at all. I thought, well, that's the only change I made. I went back, I changed it back to something without spaces, and it worked. And I didn't think much of it, but Jim's exactly right. It's that kind of thing, that Jim and I, or ChatGPT, the one will send you down a rabbit hole in for hours. I've had all sorts of similar experiences, but they're fun. It's recreational. Otherwise, Jack, let's see, I went and got Bella her EU pet passport today. Wasn't sure I could do that, but it will simplify any future visits that I have here with the cat. Jack, that's my report. Thanks so much for doing the net. Back to you, WB7J.
1: Hold on a second. Yeah, it is definitely the small things that totally trip you up, and you realize, oh, wait a minute, you talk to an expert, and they go, oh, yeah, just take that space out, that's all it is. What? Okay. Hey, Bella's EU pet passport. Now, is this an actual physical document, or is it some, they make an amendment to your passport? Just how is that handled? Because I have a feeling this is totally official, I would imagine.
5: Jack, it's uber official. I mean, it makes her an EU, you know, citizen in the animal world. I mean, you know, coming here, I had to get, you know, permission from the Mexican government to export her to get her, you know, from Mexico. Now, when I go back to Mexico, I'm going to do the same thing. So I'm going to have to get French permission to export her. Now, what Jim and I, my friend Jim and I, is telling me is that if I've got the EU pet passport when I am destined for Europe again, you know, either from the U.S. or from Mexico, that it should avoid that export paperwork. More to the point, if I come back, let's say I go, you know, go to France again next year, I spend my 90 days in the Schengen area, and I want to stay in Europe, but, you know, maybe I could go to Ireland, for example, which is, it's EU, but it's not in the Schengen area. Well, this pet passport lets me go in without that kind of bureaucratic, without that kind of paperwork. Back to you, Jack, WB7J.
1: Wow. All right. Well, that is really handy to have that. But, you know, the more you go on about it, the more you sound like the famous episode of Seinfeld with that whole story of a line about Art Vandelay and his specialty is export-import. I don't know if anybody remembers that, but it just cracks me up. All right. But I'm glad that they have that available, and it does make it certainly a lot easier to travel along with your favorite pet. And that is awesome. Thanks for coming in. Have a great time there in France. And I know you're there for a number of months. But carry on. Carry on. Good to hear you, Rich. All right, let's bring it back to the Renton Highlands. You must have a day off, my friend. What is going on? KJ7ALM.
6: Good morning, Jack. Keith here, KJ7ALM here in the Renton Highlands. You are so astute. Besides being able to pull people's voices out from the nether regions of the radio frequencies, you have ESP in regards to, you know, that I should be at work. But guess what? With a three-day weekend coming up, and the wife and family out of the country, I decided to take a couple of days PTO to make it an extra long weekend. So I took PTO yesterday, today, and tomorrow, so that I could enjoy the last final days of bachelorhood. That is the reason I'm telling myself. But the real reason is so that I can start cleaning up the house, polishing the floors, and mowing the yard and stuff like that. But I'm still finding time to get a few things done that I need to. Wash the car, change the oil in the car. Well, not me, but I paid somebody to do that. And eat a couple good meals. Well, good meals for a bachelor that doesn't normally eat that junky stuff, and have a few barley pops. Had a few barley pops yesterday. So anyway, just trying to figure out what I'm going to do here. I'm nursing a pot of coffee, and I need to get off my duff and get going this morning. Quick question for you. Do you know what the status is of the Cougar Mountain receiver on the Voterscope? I could open it up myself and check, but I'm too lazy, and you know all, Jack, so I figured you could answer that question for me. KJ7ALM. Oh, by the way, wife and son, quick drop here.
1: All right, Keith, boy, enjoy the last couple of days of bachelorhood before Sally and company gets back from France. Hey, real quick, yeah, you were hitting Cougars just fine. In fact, full scale on Cougar 255. Let's see, the other receivers, I did 200 in Capital, 143 on Beacon, 144 Buck, nothing on Magnolia today, and 158 on Lake Forest Park. So, no, Cougars working fine for you, my friend. Hey, real quick, you shared the photo that Sally sent you of the Eiffel Tower at night, all lit up, looking gorgeous, of course, in the Parisian street scene. But Did they have a good time at the Eiffel Tower, and what is the current cost to go up that darn thing? What a beautiful structure. Back to you, Steve.
6: Thank you, Kay. And I'm looking forward to hearing all the good stories and about the food and the photos and stuff like that. K37ALM. She did not take a radio with her.
1: Darn her. All right. Anyway, safe travels to them, and you have a great couple of days there, Steve. Get the house clean. Come on, mow that lawn. And drink the rest of the pot of coffee. That'll motivate you. All right, hey, let's go talk to Matt, KJ7WQI. Matt, I cannot even keep track of you. You were in Boston, but you're getting ready to transfer to San Francisco, and in between, who knows what. But I know you do, KJ7WQI. Hello.
7: Well, hey, Vic. Yeah, I'm on DV switch this morning. I haven't really gotten the radio all out yet. Went and walked around downtown Edmond yesterday. The tide was out, and I wanted to go see it because it's pretty low right now. So I went and walked downtown, down to the beach, took some photos with the nice camera, and just kind of wandered around town. Ended up stopping at Rory's, which is a little pub down there. Saw a couple people I know from high school, because it's a small town up here in Edmond. I can't walk around town without running into somebody I either went to school with or know from working around here. So, yeah, I'm done technically in Boston. I'm just going back. I sold my tickets to the game on the 22nd, thankfully, so I don't have to fly back right now. But I have tickets to a Red Sox game on the 26th. So I'm going to be trying to fly out during the holiday weekend. We'll see how successful that is. if I don't make it, oh well. It's just a baseball game. I can go another day. But going to try and get over there to go see a Red Sox game at Fenway Park and then come right back over here for a couple of days before I start in San Francisco. I'm done working in Boston, so I just got to go grab the rest of my stuff out of the pad that I have there. That's the main purpose of going over there, and then also going to stop and see a baseball game. So, but I'm here for a few more days, just kind of lounging about right now, but I think I might charge the stuff up and pack up a backpack and go walk down to the beach again, because it's been good to get out and get some exercise and some sun. Walking up and down the hill, 500 feet of elevation between my house and the beach, so it's a good little workout. Anyhow, that's all I got going on. I'm going to get out and take some more photos while it's pretty. So, go back to you. Thanks for having that, Jack. KJ7WQI.
1: All right, Matt. Have a gorgeous day. It's just incredible out there right now. Well, and the minus tide has really been something. So I'm glad you had a chance to saunter down to the beach and get a look at that. And I hope you get down there again today. Yeah, it's always good to get a little exercise in the neighborhood, see a lot of people, and stop by Rory's if you're at the neighborhood. Anyway, good to hear you, Matt, and good luck on the transfer to San Francisco. All right, let's go down to Tacoma. He's near the water as well. KF7AZZ, good morning, Alex.
8: Good morning, Jack, and everybody. It is a beautiful day outside. We have the door open briefly for a minute and letting breeze through the house and stuff, but it's a little bit too chilly at the moment. But it's supposed to get it to like 74 degrees today, so I'm looking forward to having all the windows open. I'm trying to remember what they call that in German. It basically means burp. You burp your house. Anyhow, somebody was talking about trivia earlier. I think we should all go do a trivia night together, a whole bunch of ham radio people. I don't think anybody else would like us there, but I think we should go do it. There was some movie that said something about there's so many smart brains in here, it's starting to smell like burning batteries. I think that's what would probably happen. And then this morning on the voter set, Michael asked about their HF frequency, and I learned that there's a whole entire extra band up in 80 meters that technicians can operate on. Unfortunately, it takes like a 74-foot antenna to do that, so that's not going to happen anytime soon on my property. City will let me run a wire across the street. There is already a coax wire there between two poles. Our house is on an alley, so maybe we can get that to happen at some point, a big long antenna. Otherwise, today I'm going to be working on doing some stuff, getting ready for an air's exercise coming up, get that stuff out of the way and planned so that I don't have to worry about it the day before or anything like that. Get it done now, and then I'll be ready. And that's also kind of helping me get ready for field day a little bit. I don't know what I'll do at field day. I have volunteered, though, Jack. So, yeah, whatever I need to do, I'll be there and I'll do it. So today's going to be a little bit of a focus on radio mobility and battery backup and things like that. Anyhow, hopefully everybody enjoys this beautiful, beautiful, beautiful weather out there today. And we've got a couple days like that before it goes back to raining, so it'll be a nice week. This is KS7AZE.
1: Well, I know I, for one, am so glad that you had a chance to burp your house this morning. That was a hilarious image in my brain. Oh, my goodness. Oh, that's great. Hey, so for the ARRL Field Day coming up last full weekend of June, please tell me you signed up for SeattleRadioFieldDay.org. That would be awesome to have you there at South Seattle College. Boy, helping out. Yeah, that's a lot of fun. Now, I will be fair, though. I will say that, you know, the Washington, the Redmond Club, they will be working with, or at least, we'll see how, let me get this right. Okay, so the Lake Washington Ham Radio Club will be joining the Redmond Radio Club for Field Day. They're doing a one-day event. Of course, there's Federal Way, there's Mike and Key at the Fort Flagler, there are, you know, Field Day events all over with all the different clubs and groups, and I really want to know that you're going to come to the South Seattle College. Back to you, Alex.
8: Affirmative. Yep, I signed up for the South Seattle College one, the one that we're doing, I guess, the SRT group. ESR group, ESRT. So I'll be there, and yeah, I basically signed up for pretty much everything and anything that I have the ability to do, at least. And also, like, you know, I can bring things, canopy and tables and traffic cones, a big old 10 kilowatt generator, whatever we need, I'll be there. And I'm looking forward to it a bunch. I plan to actually camp out up there. Easiest way to do it, rather than driving back and forth from Tacoma, 40-ish miles away. So yeah. Field Day, looking forward to it. KS7AZB. Thanks, Chuck.
1: All right, fantastic. Well, it'd be great to have you there. I can't wait for the event itself. It's going to be a lot of fun. Yeah, and generators, we don't use generators on site. We use solar. And we've got lots of batteries and big, giant system, and it's really something else. But anyway, more on that later. All right, hey, Alec, have a great day. Thank you very much for dropping by. W7GSM, let's head out to Woodinville and say good morning to John.
9: Hey, good morning, Jack and everybody. This is John, W7JFM. Yeah, I just took a spin out a little while ago, and it's already 60-plus out here, so it should be a nice day today. I don't know what all I got going today. I have guitar lessons at 2 o'clock. I'll probably just be gearing up for it, probably. I have a weed whacker that I'm changing the head on the cutting attachment, but that should take all of maybe 30 minutes, possibly. But other than that, just kind of, I don't really have a huge amount of plans. My sisters are going to be in Rent late afternoon today, so this evening. I may run down and visit them for an hour or two. My younger sister flies out tomorrow back to Ohio, so she's been down with my other sisters down in around Ocean Shores for the last week, but I just haven't had a chance to get down there, so I'm going to try to catch her this evening for a little while, and then she flies out tomorrow. So, hope everybody's enjoying the sunshine. W7JFM.
1: Wow, there were certain parts of my childhood where I thought it was bad having one sister, two sisters, though. You gotta ask, was there a certain point in your young life, John, where you thought having two sisters was too many?
9: Well, to be honest, no, because my older sister's a good And then my other sister's a couple years younger than me. So by the time that my younger sister and I were, you know, teenagers or junior high and all that, my older sister had already graduated from high school, went to college, and had already moved to the Seattle area a long, long time ago. So really only had one that was around all the time. W7JSM.
1: All right, yeah, that's interesting how that all works out. Yeah, my sister is 5 years older, so it worked out pretty well, I have to say. We're quite close, and she is really something else. Well, it sounds like you've got good relationships with your two sisters. I'm glad you're able to spend some time with them. That is awesome, and tell your sister headed back to Ohio. Safe travels from us. All right, you take care. Have a great day there, John. Yeah, 60-plus here in North Seattle as well. Supposed to get up, like you said, to about 74, maybe Alex said. I think it was Alex said that, 74 today. I'll take that. Pretty nice. All right, hey, let's see who else is out there for the 9 o'clock net, 9:35 a.m. I'm Jack KI7RMU sitting in for Rebecca, who is sitting in for me on the new net today. She sat in for Brooks last night on the 9 p.m. net, trying to track along with all that. Call sign and name if you'd like to join us.
10: 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It's nice being duplex, I can hear that. This is K6IT, Eric.
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1: And Jim from Deer Lake. All right, I've got Jim. Who's next?
12: K7NUI, Arthur.
1: Good morning, Arthur. I've got you. Anyone else?
13: This is John, Kilo 9, Juliet Echo Bravo on sunny Camino Island, working and lurking. In and out. Have a good day, Jack.
1: Hey, thank you very much, John, for the aisle from Camino Island. Yeah, just like I said yesterday on the new net, you are going to get sun today, sun tomorrow, and then back to some clouds a little bit later in the weekend. So, anyway, have a great day. Let's head back to the top of this segment of the list and say good morning to Michael, WA780.
10: Hey, good morning to you, Jack, and hello to everybody listening on the net, including Alex. This is Whiskey Alpha 7 Alpha Delta Michael in Kirkland. My phone says it's 63 degrees now. I haven't checked my thermometer. Still feels kind of chilly to me. I'm going to go out and work in the garden here a bit. I do some painting in the afternoon. I got some done yesterday, Jack. And a whole drawer front is done, and now I'm working on a door. Oh, and for Alex, the only 80 meters check condition to do is at the lower end of the band, and it's PW only. So, but if you're general, most of the activity in the 80 meters is from 3.8 to 4.0. The general covers that, and the extra covers a lot more, but that's where the activity is. And I did, this is my fifth net this morning, Jack. I asked Vic the frequencies, and I checked into the HF motors net, Northwest motors net, 3.865 megahertz. Probably won't do that again. It was fun for one thing. Henry could hardly hear me. Vic is Tommy in the Vic. Vic comes into me as well. He's a couple miles apart. So. Oh, well. Anyway, Jack, thanks for doing the great net. Everybody have a safe day, and it's definitely a good day to have a good day. Whiskey Alpha 7 Alpha Delta.
1: Oh, and no doubt it is a gorgeous day here in the Northwest. Well, thank you very much for that, Michael. Good luck with the painting. And hey, so on this side, let's see, you've got the pigmented something or other you're using on the kitchen drawers and doors and all that stuff. So what's the pot time on that stuff? Is it short? So you got to, once you get all the prep work done, you got to get in there and do the coat and then get out of there, or what?
10: Well, the prep work is usually, like, you know, on anything, you do the good prep work and the painting, but this is pigmented lacquer. Now, the doors are painted with a pigmented epoxy paint, this up. So I got a lacquer that I can put over it, and this company, Rhoda Miller, did a perfect job. It blends in perfect. I don't even have to paint the whole door or door front. It blends in so well. So, but I like the warm air. You're going to take multiple coats because the lacquer's not that thick. It goes on. I got spray rattle cans. I got a big, I have to pack a gallon of this stuff. So I have enough to fill up rattle cans for the rest of my life. But, anyway, and then if it's warmer, it dries quicker, and then I can do another coat, and I can see where maybe I need to sand it. So the first coat will show maybe a defect in my prep work on the cellar. But if it's warmer, and then I can get it done. Yesterday it got real warm in the afternoon, and I got that storefront done by 4 o'clock. I hung it back up there and brought another one down here. So hopefully I can do that today. So pigmented lacquer. Thank you for asking, Jack. Everybody have a safe day with the Alpha 7 Alpha Delta.
1: All right. Appreciate that. Yeah, lacquer is what I was looking for, not shellac. Okay, there we go. All right, and I'm going to be a smart aleck, like Alec in Tacoma, and I'm going to say, Mr. Spot. He wouldn't say that. I would, though. All right. Michael, you have a great day. Say hi to Kathy. Let's head down to, Eric in California, K6IT. Good morning.
11: Yeah, hello, Jack. How you doing? K7R, are you in the net? K6IT. Well, it's a nice morning. Doing some chores, getting things done. Getting ready to sit down and start practicing. Learned a cool new, well, it's not new to anybody alive today, but learned a new song last week and I'm really enjoying practicing it. David Lee Roth's Just a Gigolo. That is a fun bass line to play. I love playing walking bass lines. It's just so, I don't know, just so much fun. You know, what can I tell you? This in particular is my radio list. Yeah, my radio list all-star node. And it's so handy because, like, when I try and check into nets, I hear if I'm doubling with someone and I just wait and talk. I do have one of my radio nodes is a duplex node. But I don't have a duplex HT. If I want to operate duplex on the radio node, I have to go into my Anytone 578. That thing does duplex very nicely. But it's just kind of fun. You know, you can hear what's going on under you, or if somebody needs a break or something like that. Very handy for checking in. Wish I had it on Talk Group 91 on Saturday morning. That would make life real easy. That's the international worldwide check-in. It takes like 3 hours. You know, they go around the world to the different areas. If you've never tried it, you should listen. It's fascinating, all the different countries and people out there. Anyway, well, I hope you... fire report. They're up to 30% containment on the CME fire. So, it's going well. It's staying away from me, at least. I'll turn it back over to you, and K73, I'll be listening. KI7R, you on the grid, K6IT.
1: All right, Eric. Well, I'm glad the fire is a little bit more contained than yesterday at only 5%, but still, that was one scary news report I saw on that, man. Anyway, all right, you take care, my friend, and good luck with Just a Gigolo. Yeah, that is an interesting song, David Lee Roth. Wow. I think he's still out there performing and touring, too, so pretty interesting. All right, Eric, you take care. Have a great day. Let's go over to Deer Lake and say good morning to Jim, K7PDZ.
14: Well, good morning there, Jack, and everybody out there today. Yeah, like Eric just said, I love the fact that my all-star note duplexes, so I can I could hear him, and I could hear Michael check in at the same time I was, so I bailed out. So, anyway, Jim's catering service just pulled off everything right on time yesterday. The lasagna got there hot, and the salad and everything made it just the way it was supposed to. Fortunately, Jane was there helping me a little bit on the tail end of it there to get salad all mixed together and trying to figure out how much salad. There were 15 people, I guess, and so she didn't bring any salad home. She brought me one little sliver of lasagna. I've got that for lunch. Actually, I'm not going to be here for lunch today. Today, the Kabara Group is having their monthly luncheon, and so I am going to be having lunch with the Spokane Hams. There are several of the Spokane Hams here that are active on the Kabara Group, and so we'll do that today, and then my grandson is coming over to the lake here for Memorial Day weekend after work, and yes, that's the same grandson that's staying in our condo in Bellevue, so so he's going to come over here, and we're going to get the jet skis in the water, and he's going to play lake. It's going to be nice over here all weekend, and then everything's going to go to crap on Sunday. I mean, on Monday. It's going to be nice. Friday, Saturday, Sunday. But then Monday it's going to rain, and it's going to be crappy all next week. Don't like that, but it'll happen. We'll get summer. Anyway, that's all that's going on here, Jack. Seven days, everybody. Have a great one. This is Jim. Jim's Catering Service. Now, Jim's Catering Service is now closed for the year. It will never operate again. It's Jim and Jane at Deer Lake, though. K7, good is that.
1: Well, I know they kind of sprung the Jim's Catering on you, the quilting group, but it sounds like it worked out fantastic. And, you know, the fact that no salad came home means that was a good side dish for the lasagna, and I believe that was Stover's lasagna. So just how did you do that, and did you have warming trays once everything was good to go and you made your way over there? How did you do the keeping the lasagna hot?
14: Oh, well, first of all, there were two things of lasagna, and they come in basically that, you know, one of those aluminum things, and it's supposed to take, and anyway, it took 2 hours to heat them in the oven, and to get them up to temp. But when I checked them with the thermometer when I took them out of the oven, they were like 180 degrees, so as long as they were above 165, that was good. But being from North Carolina, where they have a lot of church socials and stuff like that, Jane has this really cool double casserole, insulated double casserole thing that you take your casserole for the after church function. And so they were the same as the standard casserole dish, what was it, nine by 12 or something like that. Anyway, they fit in that, and we very gently carried it from the bottom so it wouldn't all collapse, and just put it all in the back of a Traverse and trucked over there, and took them into the church kitchen over there where they're meeting, and that was it. So that double casserole carrier was a gift. So that was, I mean, it would be. It made it easy, is what I'm trying to say. K7, meeting.
1: All right, yeah, that's fantastic. I knew you had something. I was trying to figure out how you did that. Well, that's great. All right, well, I'm glad it all turned out. You were the hero of yesterday. And have a great Memorial Day weekend coming up with your grandson. Everybody else out there at the lake, that sounds like a great time. All right, well, speaking of lakes and motorboating and all that, let's see what's going on with this 9-year project, Arthur. KE7NUI. How are you?
15: Hey there, Jack. I guess you're never going to live that down, huh? But that's all right. Good to be self-deprecating. And yes, I take on a lot of projects, and eventually I'll finish them, at least the important ones, like a boat. But the family's definitely loving the boat. We're, as mentioned on the net the other day, taking our neighbors on the boat, which should be lots of fun, and looking forward to that. And then, of course, making sure all the recent fuel system changes are good. I certainly will be test running it before we actually take it out. Looking forward to that, and it looks like a very nice day today. I don't know what the temperature is supposed to be, but looking out my window, I see barely a cloud in the sky, so looking forward to getting done with all this tech stuff and then getting out on the water on Lake the Mammoth. Earlier than that, you were talking with Dave of the High Desert Pirate Radio, and I'm in a couple weeks, at the end of next week, I will be looking forward to being out that direction. We're doing, it's our 10th wedding anniversary, so we're leaving the kids with Grandma, and the wife and I will be going out to a few different places, enjoying wine country, and then we'll do some rock hounding and hiking in the obsidian fields, things like that. We're both pretty into geology and lava tubes and stuff like that. So that'll be a lot of fun, and good to get some sun and really enjoy being together without the kids for a long weekend. So looking forward to that and kind of getting all the plans refined and all that. So very good. Then of course this weekend I'll be going out to the orchard to do some work on the irrigation system, clean out some drip emitters that have calcified, things like that, as one does with an orchard. So I'll look forward to that. It'll be a beautiful drive for sure, probably Saturday morning. And I'm taking the kids and giving her a break. She wants to do some gardening here. So I'll have what the kids call a daddy weekend. So that'll be fun. They always like going out to the Methow Valley. Anyway, that's the report. Hope everyone's doing well on this Thursday morning. 73 KE7 NUI.
1: All right, Arthur. Man, lots of stuff going on, and all of it just sounds so fun. So great. Long weekend, no kids. Hope the kids have a great time wherever they're staying. Hey, but real quick, though, and not to make a big deal of this, but now I see what happened here. So you got married, then you sprung the boat on her. Is that how it worked?
15: Yeah, indeed. We were two single people at the time, and on my bus commute to Seattle, I noticed a few blocks down from where I lived was a boat for sale, and I asked her. She kind of, I remember her immediate reaction was like, no, we're not buying a boat. She thinks about it for a bit. She's like, that would be kind of cool to have a boat. And it's a good price, and I guess it'll be a good fun project for you. But yeah, we ended up having kids, and then getting this cabin and orchard, and all the things that kept us super busy since then. But finally, as of last October, it floats and runs in the water. There's still things to tweak and improve, but it is a runnable boat now, which is great. KE7 NUI.
1: All right, in her statement, that'll be kind of fun having a boat. Yeah. And eventually it'll be in the water. So, yeah, it turned out pretty good. And it's a cool boat. The pictures you shared, wow, that looks like a lot of fun. Man, anyway. All right, well, good luck with that. Hey, have a great long Memorial Day weekend. And nice to have you drop by today. And we'll hear Arthur again before the weekend has even started. So, nice to have you come by today. We had an I.O. from Sunny John up on Camino Island. Sounds like he's having a fantastic day. That's awesome. We are two here in Seattle. I'm Jack. AI7RMU, 9:53 a.m. here for the 9 o'clock net. I'm sitting in for Rebecca, who's sitting in for me on the new net, who was sitting in last night for Brooks on the 9 p.m. net. So come on by at noon and talk to Rebecca. All right, anybody else for the 9 o'clock net, come ahead, call, sign, and name.
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17: James. Tech, I need to be in and out, please. Thank you.
1: I've got a recheck from Alec, and I've got a WQ7HIO. All right, no problem there, James. I hope you have a decent day. Hope you do it well. Thank you so much. That was James, WQ7H. All right, who's next, please? All right, let's go back to Alec for his recheck, and then we'll see if anybody else is out there for the 9 o'clock net. Alec, KF7AZB, go ahead.
18: First off, yeah, you're right. I would never say missed a spot. Only because of all the many years of retail work, and that always involves washing and cleaning windows at some point. And the many, many smart Alecs who have gone so far as to even put their hand on the window and do that. Yeah, so it's just, it's a knee-jerk reaction when I hear that nowadays. Anyhow, and once again, thanks, Michael. I was looking at the band plan wrong here, and yeah, I see there's a big old gap next to the novice and technician before he picks up on the left side of that chart for CW. So, I made a little edit on my chart, and good thing I couldn't have been able to transmit this morning, because otherwise I would have tried to hop in on that net and would have been not in my place. And also Eric down there in California, thanks for talking about walking a bass. I actually pulled my bass guitar out. It's been sitting next to my bed, but brought it downstairs into the office so I can actually sit at the computer and look at some things and try to play. But it's been really discouraging, because trying to just pick up a song when you haven't played the guitar at all in years, bass guitar, anything, in years, not so easy to do. But walking the bass, as it turns out, is like riding a bicycle. The muscle memory is completely there, so I've just been plucking out, walking the bass, and you can sit there and improv, and so I'm actually finally doing something on the guitar where I can actually, make a song, essentially, and get through something, and yeah. So thanks for mentioning walking the bass. I can do that. So I'm picking it back up again. Thank you. KF7AZB. All right, sometimes that's all it takes, is just a brief comment on something, and then somebody gets re-excited about something they've already got right there in the house or apartment. So that is awesome. All right, well, thank you very much, Eric, and thank you very much, Alex, for bringing that back to us. What kind of an amp do you have? Do you have a 4x12 Marshall or something like that for your estate? Negative. I actually have an acoustic bass. I really wanted to get an electric bass, but of course then you have to get an amp, and so the investment to get back into it was just too much for something that I haven't put much time into yet. But I do once in a while hook it up to the stereo amp in the living room if I do want to amplify, which kind of works. Not the same thing as a proper bass and bass amp, but I'll get there eventually. KF7AZB, thanks, Jack.
1: Wait a minute, do you have a pickup for the acoustic bass, or are you making the bass to run into the stereo?
18: Neither, actually. It's built in this way. I'm trying to remember what brand this is. It's a Fender. And yeah, it's got a built-in transducer in it somewhere. I actually can't see it. I don't know where that's at, Jack, but, it's built in. There's on the bottom of the body, just like on a regular electric bass, there's, the quarter-inch jack there, and you just plug it on in. You do have to have, there's a 9-volt battery in it as well, though, so it's got a little, preamp, I guess, built into it. Okay, KF7AZB.
1: Ah, I see. Okay. All right. I was thinking something a little bit different. Okay, good. That's awesome. Yeah, get out there and start practicing. Come on. All right. Thank you, Alec. Have a great afternoon, and enjoy the rest of your morning. All right, we had an IO from James out there in Kirkland, WQ7H. Let's see who else is out there for the 9 o'clock net, 9:58 a.m. I'm Jack, KI7RMU. Call, sign, and name if you'd like to join us.
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1: All right, Eric, was that you with a recheck? Who's next? All right, we'll get Eric's recheck, and then I'm going to call last call for the 9 o'clock net. But stand by on that. Let's go back to Eric up on Capitol Hill. KM7FJE, what's going on, Eric?
19: Hey, Eric, KM7FJE again. Yeah, you know, I was reminded, I also have a bass. I have an electric bass. I pulled it out of the closet recently at the Yamaha, and I can confirm that it is those heavy gauge strings are a little rough on the fingers if you haven't done it in a while, but it is delightful. I actually had it reminded me that in college, I took a sound and computing course at the end of my degree, and one of the projects was to pretty much use freeform, you know, do whatever, and so I built a little custom amplifier, like multi-effect box kind of deal for my violin, and I got a little piezoelectric pickup. I think I ordered it on Amazon, and I strapped it to the body of my violin. I put it on the bridge, and I just had this little Arduino that I had a variety of different effects that it could apply as the audio modulated. Anyways, it was cool. It was a fun project. So, highly recommend, actually, if you want to do a acoustic to electric project. It's kind of a fun little way to, you know, slap something on and see what you can make of it. Anyways, it's back to net, KM7FJE.
1: Hey, Eric, I assume you still have your Arduino effects box, right?
19: I sure do somewhere. It's in a box of, you know, random electronic stuff from college, but I can probably dig it up again. Actually, you know what? I'm trying to remember. It might actually be Raspberry Pi based, now that I'm thinking about it. It's been just long enough, but let me dig some boxes here later, and I'll see if I can find it again.
1: Alright, yeah, well, I'm just kind of curious to see what it looks like, and maybe post a picture on our Facebook discussion group page, because I know you remember I got you into that as soon as I saw the ask about that, so yeah, that'd be fun to see that. Alright, and check it out, make sure it still works. Alright, that is cool. Thank you so much, Eric. I'm going to do last call now, 10:02 a.m. for the 9 o'clock net. I'm Jack, KI7RMU, last call for the 9 o'clock net here on PSRG. Come ahead, call, sign, and name if you'd like to join us.
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1: 87 TBK, all right, I've got you, Eric. Morris Station 4, last call on the 9 o'clock net. Come ahead, call, sign, and name. All right, Eric, stand by. You will close us out on the 9 o'clock net this morning. Let's go down to Tampa and find out what's going on with Rich. K3OE, good afternoon.
21: Well, Jack, hot, sticky, yeah. Oh, Jack, I got tuned in a little late, but I got tuned in too late to make it a true Rich and Rich round, but it was always good to hear our friend over in France checking in, and the escapades with the reluctant traveling cat are fascinating. So, a cat with their own passport, so to speak. That is quite interesting. Not much else to report here, Jack. Solar is doing great. I've got some excess, so I'm putting some of it into the car right now, and that's about it. I got Polo out before it got too hot, so that's a good thing. And I think that's it. Back to you, K3OE.
1: Hey, Rich, I meant to ask you this the other day when you were topping off the car from the battery bank. So is that a Tesla device that you have to hook up the two, or is that by some other method? I'm not sure how you hook up to the Tesla battery pack.
21: Jack, at the time I got the car, it was supplied with a charging cable that you can plug into either 120 or 240 volts. So that's what I'm using, and it works fine, no problem at all. Back to you, K3OE.
1: All right, well, that was nice. You didn't have that as an add-on. You just get it with the car. Oh, that's fantastic. All right, well, nicely done. Have a great, sunny, hot, and sticky day. Again, it just sounds like you're at Cinnabon. Let me say that. I just think about Cinnabon. Anyway, all right, thank you, Rich. Say hi to Paul. Let's go to Eric now, KD7TBK. I've never logged Eric's call sign. New to me. Hey, good morning, Eric. How are you?
0: Well, good morning. Yeah, you haven't logged my call. It's been about 20 years since I operated. So I just installed a new radio in my newish rig and turned it on this morning on my way into work and happened upon the net. So thought it'd be fun to check in and start operating again. 87 TBK.
1: Well, hallelujah, brother. Now, what the heck got you motivated to get back to the hobby? That is fantastic, by the way. Welcome back. Boy, that's great to hear. By the way, we do 3D social nets every day of the year here on PSRT, 9 a.m., noon, and 9 p.m., so you are always welcome to come on back and try that radio out and let us know what's going on. So back to you. What motivated you to get back to the hobby? We're glad you did.
0: Yeah, part of that is getting a new rig. I got a camper van. I've got a couple of kids and figured I should take advantage of the window of opportunity I have to do fun things with them. We do a lot of camping up in the mountains, and, 20 years ago I operated to keep in touch with people up in the mountains, but now that I've got my camper van, I thought it would be really fun to install a radio and get back into it and utilize it and leverage it to stay in contact up in the mountains too. So I've always enjoyed the hobby. I work in communications and technology, so it's always been an interest of mine. KD7TBK.
1: Do you happen to listen to Beethoven in your camper van?
0: Just yesterday, as a matter of fact.
1: Oh, that cracks me up. All right, Eric. Well, hey, thank you so much. Of course, you're here in Seattle, and you are hitting all the receivers on our voting system there. That is fantastic. Nice to have you back, my friend. You've got a good part of the community already. Fantastic. All right, I'm going to do one last call for final call. Anybody else? All right, I want to thank all of you for joining me for the May 21st, 2026, 9 a.m. Thursday morning net. I want to thank the group, Puget Sound Repeater Group, for the use of the machine. For more information about the group, check out our website, psrg.org. And we pulled the old switcheroo, and everybody, of course, stand by for the new net coming up in just a little while. It's about just under 2 hours with Rebecca, KK7IJZ, sitting in for me. And, of course, the 9 o'clock net tonight with Ben, K7LLZ. BSRG has been hosting daily nets for over 30 years. They are a great opportunity to test your equipment. Remember, if you don't test your equipment, we can't hear you. I'll now be returning the repeaters to normal operations at 10:08 a.m. This is Jack, KI7RMU. Good morning.
0: KD7TBK with a quick technical question for you, Jack. I think I heard you say that you saw me coming in to multiple receive sites. Where are those located?
1: All right, well, first of all, if you want to monitor RF comms coming into the voter system, get over to psrg.org, pull it up on your phone, tablet, computer, whatever you got. And so just scroll over to the right, and you'll see Voterscope. Hover over that, click that, and it'll open up right there. RF communications. coming in right there. And so they are located at Capitol Park up on Capitol Hill. That's our primary transmitter there and one of the receivers. Beacon Hill also, Cougar Mountain, Buck Mountain, Magnolia here in Seattle, and Lake Forest Park in the north end. So, KD7TVK, KI7RMU, back to you.
2: 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I'll check out the website. I had no idea that I could look at that. 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KD7TVK.
1: All right, yeah, no problem. We also support all Star connections and Echolink connections, so we are on the Internet, of course, and lots of different things. You know what really, truly is the hobby of a thousand hobbies, and that's why I think that's part of what attracted you back to it. So I hope that's the case. Anyway, have a great Thursday, Eric. Enjoy the weather, and hey, we'll talk to you soon. KD7 Deacon's coming in right there. And so they are located at Cap.

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1: All right, yeah, no problem. 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And you know what? It really, truly is the hobby of a thousand hobbies, and that's why I think that's part of what attracted you back to it. So I hope that's the case. Anyway, have a great Thursday, Eric. Enjoy the weather, and hey, we'll talk to you soon. 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
1: 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I see you've got echo link going, yeah? Sounds pretty good.
0: Great, thank you. Yeah, I just set up the app and I was going to use it to check into one of my buddies has a net over in Pennsylvania this evening, so I was going to check. I'm glad that it's coming through all right. Thanks very much for thanks for the confirmation. Appreciate it. KM7FJE.
1: 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Yeah, nice work. KM7FJE, KI7RNU. Talk to you soon.

0: is everybody doing? This is Rebecca, KK7IJZ, and it is time now for the news net. I'm Rebecca, KK7IJZ, and you are listening to the PSRG Puget Sound Repeater Group here in Seattle, Washington. And this is the net on the WW7 PSR 2 meter repeater. And it is operated by the Puget Sound Repeater Group. Today is May 21st, 2026. This is a midday net. Please, who's out there listening and to see if anyone would like to check in. And let us know what's happening, what you're having for lunch, what you're up to, what you're doing, how's it going. And if you'd like to give an IO or a report of up to 3 minutes, all I need is your name and call sign and name. Please come ahead.
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4: Not Romeo Alpha Bravo. I can't do it like you do it.
0: Hey, Tammy, 33, I got you on the list. And Alex, I've got you on the list too, KF7AZD. I'm going to draw a line right there and get Tammy in. She usually just has a small little window of time. So, Tammy, come on. KJ7RAB, KK7IJZ.
4: Oh, you're so kind. Thank you. And hello, everyone, to out there on the net. Sorry, I've got messages pinging in front of me at the same time I'm trying to do a report. I have to pay attention to only one thing at a time. Here working and lurking. I'm on sensory overload. You know, I took some days off, and so I'm digging out from that. And then next week is a short week, so I'm trying to, you know, get as much work done as I can in a short amount of time. And it's so pretty outside. I wish I was outside goofing off and not here working in the terrarium. It's not too terribly hot up here yet, but I suspect that as the day progresses, it'll get warmer in here, but that's just because I like the warm temperature. I don't do well in the cold. Rebecca, thank you for sharing that car with me yesterday. It was so beautiful. I've been thinking about it ever since, and just makes me want to get a classic car. There's so many that I would love to have. I think I need a really big garage to house them all, because I'd like to have several, so I guess I need to figure out how to win the lottery so I can get my big garage and all the classic cars that I want to have in my collection. Let's see. I don't think I have really anything else going on, nothing exciting. The Mogwai is up here. She says that she's supervising, but I can see that she's just sleeping, but don't tell anybody. Don't tell her I told you that. Thanks for hosting, thanks for getting me in, and thanks for all that you do. I really appreciate you, 33 and all the numbers. KJ7RAB, back to net control.
0: Well, thank you so much for the report, Tammy. And yeah, win the lottery. I guess the first thing you have to do is play the lottery. Then maybe we'll have a good chance. But, you know, I don't know. Maybe it can be like a, what was that movie with Jennifer, was it Jennifer Jason Leigh and Nicolas Cage that they won the lottery? Was it actually just called Lottery Ticket? Anyway, well, I guess in that case I'd have to like wait tables or become a police officer. I'd become a waitress. But Tammy, have fun in the terrarium. And, it was good looking at your little face yesterday. 33 and all the numbers. All of them. Every single one. Next on the list is Mike. And Mike, I wrote down N7, and that was it. So N7 Mike, please come ahead with your report.
5: Hey everybody, it's N7, Charlie Victor November. And like the aircraft carriers. In fact, that's what it's named after because I served on board aircraft carriers during my time in the Navy. So, yes, that movie you were talking about is just called Watering. Nicolas Cage was a New York police officer, and I believe his girlfriend or wife, I don't remember, I think it was his girlfriend at the time, was a waitress. So, you hit the mark there. It was kind of a funny little movie, kind of sad, kind of funny. It all worked out. But that's not what I came here to talk about today. So, once again, I decided to check out the various different sales locations for radios, like we do. And what I'm looking for is I'd really like to get another FTM 400. I loved my FTM 400. I hated it in the truck, believe it or not. The touchscreen features that it had kind of sucked in the truck, because as you're going down the road and you're bouncing around, the radio's kind of moving around a little bit, your arm's moving, and you sometimes didn't hit the button that you wanted to hit. Where if you have a tactile button, you can actually just make sure your finger is lodged there and then push the button. So honestly, I prefer the tactile controls over the touchscreen, which I think is why most of the radios have went back to tactile buttons over the touchscreen. But, I want it for a base station. I'm very happy with my level 310 in my truck, so I'm not planning on putting it in my truck. But I was looking at that on eBay, and man, I can buy the brand new 510 RASP for less money than a used 400. It just boggles my mind. The 400 is a great radio, don't get me wrong. But when it comes to the overall level of technology, the 500 is superior. The 500 is currently available, brand new out of the box from Gigaparts or HRO or wherever you like to, spend your radio money. And you can get it delivered to your doorstep for 600 and some change. Where the FTMs, the 400s, excuse me, are 700 plus. What am I missing? There's got to be something I am missing out there. And the gentleman that offered me the 300, if you are listening, I am definitely interested. Let me know. My email does not like to, your email rejects mine. So, I sent you an email from the account I use for my model railroading stuff, but W7JSM, I think it is who has sent me the email, so if you're listening, I am interested, send me a message. Anyway, that's all we got. N7, CVN, back to the net.
6: Well, Mike? Pay for a classic. Anyway, maybe they're hard to come by. Who knows? Who knows? Who knows? Well, Mike, have a great day. And good luck on your finding radio adventures. Good luck on train stuff, trains, planes, and automobiles and stuff. Mike, 7-3, have a good day, have a fun weekend, doing all kinds of fun train stuff, maybe radio stuff, finding the radio of your dreams, 7-3. Next on the list is Grossie. Grossie, what you doing? DNG Grossie, please come ahead with your report.
7: Well, you got Grossy here, W7DNG. Well, not much going on, just playing catch-up now. Final little ditties I'm doing on the motorcycle, and final little ditties I'm doing on the boat. Just final little ditties all over the place. I guess you could call me Diddy Master. Ain't that? Not much, yeah. I'm just kind of rambling. Not much to talk about today. I'm just getting stuff done for the weekend. Got my wife's girlfriends. We used to play, my wife and them used to play cards once a month. We used to get together and the gals once a year we get together to just kind of say, yeah, I miss you. So that's what I got planned for next week. We're going to have a little card get together. So that means I need to get out and clean up my deck and get it all ready. Otherwise, not much else to say out there except everybody have a good day, better tomorrow. And you know that's Grossy saying. Be safe out there, folks. W7CNG, back to the net.
6: Well, Grossy, not much to say is not a bad thing. That's what I say. Have a good day, Grossy. And that's great. Keeping up with friends. That's wonderful. It'll be nice. Hopefully it'll be nice. Playing cards. Not on the deck.
7: Girlfriends, we used to play, my wife and I used to play cards.

0: Well, Grossine, not much to say is not a bad thing. That's what I say. Have a good day, Grossie. That's great. Keeping up with friends. That's wonderful. It'll be nice. Hopefully it'll be nice. Playing cards. Out on the deck and, yeah. Thinking and talking about our lives. Thinking about and talking about your life. Sounds good. 7-3, Grossie. Have a good weekend. This is Rebecca KK7IJZ. Next on the list is Alex. Hello, Alex. Again, KF7AZZ, KK7IJZ.
1: Well, Ken's at work, but nonetheless, your radio waves have washed across him, saying hello, and I'm sure he feels it. Hello, Rebecca. Good afternoon. Unfortunately for you, it is a beautiful sunny day, but don't worry, the clouds will be back soon. I'm having leftover sausage for lunch. Thank you for asking. And actually, you were talking about the Nicolas Cage movie with the lottery and stuff like that, and it reminded me of another Nicolas Cage movie. It's called Matchstick Men, and I haven't seen that for a really long time. I think it was a teen when I saw it, so don't trust my critique on it now, but I thought it was a pretty good movie. Basically, it's a father-daughter, black comedy, crime, con-type movie. Pretty fun, as far as I recall. And Mike, I heard you on the radio. I sent you some pictures of something. Take a look at those. And as far as me, I've taken a little bit of a break from dealing with radio stuff for a minute. I sat at the computer pretty much all day yesterday, so... Well, actually, I'm still back at the computer doing other stuff, but... At least not radio stuff for a moment. Getting my brain out of that for a second. I took some eggshells a while ago, crushed them up, and mixed them with white vinegar, which makes a water-soluble calcium that you can apply to things like tomatoes or your apple trees like I have. So I'm actually making a label for the bottle because I used an old isopropyl alcohol bottle, and I don't want to be confusing acidic egg water for anything else, though. And then I'm actually going to go out and apply some of that to the trees, because right now is the time to do it, if I want really tasty apples this late summer. Anyhow, so that's it for me. I'll be playing around with my chemistry here before I go back to figuring out stuff on radios. KF7AZB.
0: Sounds good. Yes, vinegar and eggshells. Interesting. I feel like my mom does that too. My mom's got all kinds of tricks up her sleeve. To get a good harvest on all the things. But yeah, Alec, have a good day. Enjoy the outside. It's a beautiful day. There's my clear nose saying hello. Hello, clear nose. Not normal. Why does it make that sound? Anyway, 7-3, all the numbers. Alex, thank you so much for checking in. This is Rebecca, KK7IJZ. Let's get the night going. Call sign and name, RF, and internet.
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0: All right, I'm going to draw a line right there. And Sean, please come ahead with your report. I kept missing you last night. KJ7EXM, please come ahead with your portable report.
2: Yeah, we had a lot of new people coming in, and we had some usual coming in, and yeah, I had fun just trying to get in. So after so many tries, you know, you can only do so much. So I held off so everybody else could get a shot in there. But otherwise, doing fine, and I'm sitting currently outside building, and all my neighbors are participating in a thing downstairs. So I thought I'd nose my way down here and see what was going on. And so we're just kind of moseying around in here and outside on the patio, so we're kind of doing that today.

0: 70-some-odd degree weather, that is absolutely excellent. And for as long as it lasts, I'm going to enjoy it. By the way, eggshells are good, I'm told, in your garden. Among other things that it can be useful for. So if you don't want to waste your eggshells, there's always all kinds of places to put them that makes them useful. Also, they are, they're, I don't know what they're loaded with, but apparently they are quite useful and cause things to grow. So there you go. Other than that, just... Wow, never ran onto that in here on this radio before, but there you go, there's my report. KJ7ESM, back to net.
1: Aw, have fun out there on the patio, on the, partying with your neighbors. 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I'm glad that they're doing something, some sort of something, social event. Well, 33, and, I'm sorry I missed you last night, but I got you today, Sean. 33 and 88, and all the numbers. All right, let's keep this net going. Call sign and name, RF, and internet.
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1: 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I forget your call sign, but that's okay. I'm going to go ahead and draw a line there because I keep on deviling with folks. And go back to Mike's recheck. N7CBN, KK7IJZ, please come ahead with your recheck.
2: Yeah, hey, this is mainly for Alec. I was just wondering if the pictures were, like, new today or if they were the ones from last week. Because I got the ones from last week, and she looks good. I did reply to that message, but that email has been acting a little wonky lately. So if you did reply to me, it might have been... I've been finding out that it's getting rejected by spam filters because... It's KG7NQY at Yahoo, and, it looks like it's a fake email to some spam filters that don't realize it was my original call sign. So, Alec, if those were today pictures, awesome, I'll try to find them. If they were not, if you could send them, again, to an email called CascadeSouthern@gmail, that's just how it's all one word, no hyphens or anything, just cascadesouthern@gmail.com. That email works great. It doesn't get blocked. So I got to get a new email and change it in my URZ. But that's all I got. Thank you much. And thank you, Alec. And this is N7 CBN. Back to the net.
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5: QSO, yes, cascadesouthern@gmail.com. And yeah, it was a lot of photos, and they are current photos, new as of today. So yeah, I'll send it off to that email. KF7AZB. Thanks!
1: Awesome. That's how you do radio, folks. Directed social net. Boom! Alright, next on the list is Tim. Good morning, Tim. I guess it's not morning for you. It's not morning for me either. It's 12:20. KI7ZEI, KK7IJZ.
6: Good afternoon, Rebecca. Well, it's morning in Hawaii, so I guess if we were there, we could both say good morning. But anyway, yes, it looks like a beautiful day. There's a few clouds, just keeping the temperature moderate. That looks the weather forecast for the next few days, but I'm guessing that the way it's been going, we'll have a pretty decent Memorial Day weekend coming up here. Anyway, don't have too much to say except that I've been busy and behind on things. really nervous about my work and about other stuff I got going on just because I've got so much. So I've got to focus better, focus and get stuff done and not just thinking about it, but doing it. Yay. Anyway, have a good afternoon, everyone, and I'm going to say don't burn, KI7CEI.
1: Have you ever asked for help? Do you need some help? Back to you, Tim.
6: Occasionally, I will ask for help. And if it's one of my friends say, oh, I'm doing da-da-da-da, you know, some other thing, and they can't help me, but I do have friends that will help me when I need help, but I seldom ask. It's more I put the burden on myself and figure I'm going to power through it somehow. And usually I do, but yeah, I could become a little better at asking for help. Thank you for the suggestion. Okay, 7ZEI.
1: Well, Tim, maybe you can ask for help. Maybe have an afternet and see if someone out there can help you. I live far away. Otherwise, I would. I don't know what I could help you with. But anyway, Tim, you don't have to do it all on your own. Nobody's making you other than yourself. Maybe have a glass of water. Maybe take a warm shower. Walk around the block. Try asking for help. 7-3 and all the numbers, Tim. You can do it. You can do it. Next on the list is Bill. Okay, Bill. That joke never, I never get tired of it. Bill in Oklahoma City, please come ahead with your report.
7: This is Will, KJ5 Golf Whiskey November, Whiskey Indio Ema. Not doing too much here. It's raining, has been all day, and the last temperature I got was 63 degrees here, so slightly cooler than what it normally is this time of year. So anyway, not doing too much. So this is KJ5, Golf Whiskey November. Back to you, Rebecca.
1: Well, have a good day. Thank you so much for checking in. I appreciate it. And, yes, 7-3. Hope everything's going okay in Oklahoma. Okay. I cracked myself up. Anyway, moving right along to Fred. Fred in Ohio. Fred in Medina, Ohio. Fred, please come ahead with your report.
8: Thank you, Rebecca. Hello, everybody out there in the Pacific Northwest and around the country, around the world, if anybody's out there. Like, it's a very chilly 65 degrees here in Medina, Ohio, suburban Cleveland. Or nearly 65, that sounds pretty good. But there's this chill. For some reason, it's been here since November. Well, actually, it was gone for a few days last week. Hit a couple of 90s last week. But hopefully Memorial Day will come and, you know, chase it all away. And I hope everyone has a safe, happy Memorial Day as you gather with friends and family. Just take 1 minute to remember what it's all about. that's about it for now, KEAQMT, right in Medina, Ohio. Back to net control.
1: Well, thank you so much for that report, Fred, in Medina, Ohio. Yeah, thank you so much for that. Reminder, it's Memorial Day. It's not just a day to go to the beach. It's a day to go to the beach. And remember that we can because of those who sacrificed their lives in many ways for our country, for our livelihood, for our world, for our well-being. We're all doing the best we can. So, yeah, it's Memorial Day. Memorial Day is on Monday. And, yes, 1 minute or a few minutes just to be grateful that we are able to do what we are actually doing on that day, thinking about our freedoms and, yes, and those who made it possible. 7-3 Fred, have a good weekend, and I hope that it warms up for you. I know you're looking forward to warmer weather. This is Rebecca KK7IJZ. Let's keep the net going. Call sign and name, RF, and internet.
9: 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Whiskey 7 Oscar Hotel.
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11: Alpha, Bravo 6, Mike Bravo, Jeff.
1: Hey Jeff, got you on the list. More stations, please. Alright, I'm going to go draw a line right there and go back to the top to Dan. It's Thursday, Dan. You eating lunch in the parking lot? W7OH. Oh no, you're on vacation. Ah, I forgot you're on vacation. How's your vacation going? W7OH, please come ahead with your report.
9: Well, I'm sitting here on board the ship on Konigsdam, in anchor, and we're in Ketchikan. They're going to be tendering, but they're going to move to a dock at about 2:30 our time, so I'll go ashore with my big scooter and all that. And it's a typical day, just like it was in the 70s when I worked here for 5 summers. And it's overcast, maybe a 300-foot ceiling, but it's not raining, it's drying, so it's a good day. We've been to Juneau and Skagway and Glacier Bay and today Ketchikan, and we'll end up back in Vancouver on Saturday morning. But it's been a nice trip so far. Food's good. I haven't been in the pool, but I did post it on PSRG, a picture of a green rabbit, and I was thinking Jeff, and Jeff hears squirrels, but Dean, I think, down is the one who talks about the rabbits. Anyway, having a good time. I just keep forgetting to check in at 11 o'clock our time up here right now for the new net. But thank you, everybody. 73 and good Memorial Day. Just chatted with the gentleman who was clearly a Vietnam vet in the Marines. And he just left where I was. 73, everybody. W7OH.
1: Well, thank you so much, Dan, for that report. I'm glad that y'all are having a good time out there on your cruise. That's so nice. Did you bring your camera? Have you been taking some fun photos? Back to you, Dan.
9: Oh, I have strung stuff together. We did the train trip up to White Pass out of Skagway. Shot a lot of video leading out of the train for that. Yeah, lots of pictures. I need to pare it down just a few and post one of Tanner's instead of 400. So, 73, W7H.
1: Oh, that's awesome. Remember, you got a new camera for your last cruise y'all went on. So, yeah, well, that's great. I'm glad you're having a good time. Alaska. I mean, we really do live in a beautiful part of the country, don't we? It's the Pacific Northwest. That part, yeah. Beautiful, beautiful. I love it. 73 and 88, Dan. Y'all have fun. Maybe you can get some matching tattoos. Next on the list is Eric. K6IT. Eric, please come ahead with your report.
12: Yeah, good afternoon. This is K6IT from the ever-burning Simi Valley. Well, they got it 30% contained so far, which is much better than yesterday. It was only 5% contained. It's still far away from my place. It's headed into L.A. County, so, you know, it's taking a road trip. Let's see, what else? Just practicing my bass, playing radio, you know. I mean, I don't know how I ever did anything when I was working for a living. I am so busy being retired, I don't have time to do everything. Anyway, that's about it for my report, just checking in and playing radio. So thank you for the net, and I'll turn it back to you. This is K6IT.
1: Well, thank you so much. And, I'm glad that your dad band is going well. Just let us know how things are going down there with the fires and such. It's the season. But Eric, thank you so much for checking in. I appreciate it, and I appreciate hearing about your bass, the music. It's always one of my favorite topics that starts on our net. 7-3. Next on the list is Greg in Kenmore, N7VLX, KK7IJZ. What's up?
13: Good afternoon, Rebecca. Thanks for running the net today. The nets are always fun. Beautiful day outside. Just got back in from walking the dog down at Ludlow Park. Got back in the house, and now I'm kind of working on a design or mechanical configuration for how to mount this tri-band antenna to a 3.5-inch diameter mast. So I'm going to design up a clamp system that I think will work, and we'll see how it goes. Got this legacy mast. It was in this house and moved into it from an ancient satellite dish that was like 10 feet in diameter. So it was a large mast that was left behind, which is perfect for hanging an amateur radio antenna to. So I'm going to do that. Just need to figure out a clamp configuration that will get me there. So fun stuff working on antennas. Looking forward to getting that done. Should make my signal a little bit better. Getting it out of the attic where it is now. Anyway, have a super afternoon, Rebecca. Hope everything goes well for you today, and have a great weekend, Memorial Day weekend. And boat life's in town, so everybody heading out to boat life. It ought to be fun. So it's fun looking through everything at boat life. So enjoy the weekend, and thanks for running the net today. This is N7, the Alexa. Back to you, Rebecca.
1: That's so convenient, getting antenna mast as long as your house. It's like a twofer for radio operators. But yeah, well, let us know how the clamping situation goes, and I'm going to take Andy for a walk. That's a good idea. Thank you for the suggestion. I'm going to take my dog for a walk. 7-3 Greg, have a great weekend and enjoy boat life. Absolutely. This is Rebecca KK7IJZ. Last on this list is Jeff. What's going on, Jeff? Alpha Bravo 6 Mike Bravo.
14: Excuse me. Good morning, Rebecca. Or good afternoon. Until I'm pretty sleepy. Some reason I didn't get to sleep until almost 5:30 last night. 5:30 a.m. I don't know what was going on with that. But I'm kind of groggy and not with it because of that.
6: And I woke up, you know, a few hours ago. You know, I'm not sure why I already got any sleep. Anyway, one of those days. Meanwhile, we got a... Let's see, the squirrels were out there. There's a cat that's coming by and kind of wants to play with them or kind of chase them, but, you know, they don't want nothing to do with it. I said, you know, scared them off, scared the cat off, yelled at him, and he took off like a shot. And I like cats, but I like my squirrels better. Anyway, I got the nuts and peanuts out there for them, and so we'll see what happens. Watching some soccer here on TV from England and drinking coffee and thinking about the stuff I got to do around the apartment today to clean it up a bit. And it's good to hear everybody out there, as always. And let's see here. The weather up there looks like cloudy, about 68 degrees right now. So looks like it'll be a Seattle day. Here it's 80 degrees. 80 degrees? Yeah, 80 degrees already. And sunny, the whole thing. So back to net, AV670.
1: And sunny. It sounds lovely. Jeff, I love that there's a cat now, too. If you feed it, it's yours forever. But yeah, Jeff. Promote your antenna net. Alpha Bravo 6 Mike Bravo, KK7 IJZ.
6: Okay, Rebecca, thank you very much. I have an antenna net that's every Friday at 7 p.m. and it's on the Papa system down in L.A. You can get to it via go to my QRZ page and it'll tell you to scroll down and tell you how to get there. You get there via All-Star, D-Star, DMR, P25, and something else I'm forgetting. And, so it's really easy to get to it. Oh, yeah, echoing. There we go. So it's really easy to get there. And it's a really good net. It's got a great bunch of people on there. Very knowledgeable. It's a big team effort. And it's always interesting every Friday night. So, once again, Friday night, 7 p.m., go to my QRZ page at Alpha Bravo 6, Mike Bravo. Okay, thank you, Rebecca, AV670.
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0: 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Good afternoon.
1: 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This is last call. 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All right, I think I got KM7 PMI with an IO 73 and have a good day. I'm going to go ahead and draw a line there. I feel like that's a good net for today. What time is it? 12:45? Perfect. We'll go back to the top to Mike in Lebanon, Oregon. KB8 BMY, KK7 IJZ. What are y'all up to?
2: Hi, Rebecca. We're down here in Lebanon, Oregon, and I'm at a warehouse, and my load's not ready. So we're stuck here waiting for the load. Once I get it, I'll take it up north to the yard, and that'll be it. So it's a beautiful day here at 68. It feels warmer. We're probably hugging about, at least that's the official thing. I didn't look at the thermometer in the truck. I want to say it's about 70, 72 degrees here. There is not a cloud in sight. And so it's a beautiful day. The humidity seems pretty low too, not too bad. And I'm showing a coworker ham radio. He's never seen it, and certainly he's never seen All-Star. And how to, I explained a little bit how you can link and come out over the air using a smartphone. You got to have a license, but you can do it when you're at work and you're well out of range of Seattle. So it comes in handy. So I'm just kind of explaining some of that to him, and he's very fascinated by it. And it's good to hear you, Rebecca. Good job as always. And let's see, what else did I want to mention? That's about it. We're going to be back very late this afternoon, because I was hoping to just do what we call a drop and hook. I drop one container and hook the other one and crank it and yank it. Start heading north. But that's not going to happen, because I don't think this load's going to be ready until about 1400. So it will be a little bit of a longer day, but what are you going to do? Anyway, everyone have a good afternoon. 73 from sunny Oregon. This is KBAPMY. Back to net.
1: Well, Mike, thank you for sharing the joys of ham radio. Hello to Mike's co-worker. This is ham radio. It is fun. You know, you get to just get to meet people, learn about people's little lives, get to know folks. It's a lot of fun. You should do it. But Mike, mobile safe out there, and yes, thank you for pounding the pavement. Because we all got to buy stuff. We got to buy the stuff. So, haul it around. 73 and all the numbers, Mike. And if Courtney's listening, hey, Courtney. All right, next on the list is Water Quality Index, Matt. 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
3: Oh, hey there, Rebecca. I am out walking around down here in Edmonds. Just going to give the double check here. Make sure I can be heard. I think I can. I'm in a low zone here in Edmonds, out walking. So I had to switch over to DV switch. But anyways, just wanted to pop in and say hello.

0: Hope everybody's having a great day and enjoying the weather. And thank you for the net, KJ7WQI.
1: Well, enjoy Edmonds. Enjoy being home for a bit and walking around on this gorgeous day. I can only imagine what it's like in Edmonds. Beautiful, beautiful, beautiful, beautiful. And don't forget, Anne works at Gallery North in downtown Edmonds. So, yeah, you pop by and say hi and you'll see her. KA9EHB. But Matt, 7-3 and all the numbers. Have a good day. All right. And then we had a couple of IOs. And that's the net, y'all. I'd like to thank everyone for joining me for this new net. It wouldn't have been much of a net without you. And I appreciate all that you had to share. For more information about this and other nets, and all things Puget Sound Repeater Group related, PSRG, please visit PSRG.org. And, and don't forget about the 9 p.m. net coming up tonight. I actually think it's Ben tonight. So I think it's K7LLZ tonight. So, yeah, thank you, everybody. This is Rebecca, KK7IJZ. Have a wonderful, wonderful day. And enjoy your Memorial Day. 7-3.
2: 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KK7IJZ, Victor Oscar 1, X-Ray Hotel, St. John's, Lufthansa.
1: Hey, Tom, did you want to give a report? You can go ahead and give a report.
2: Hi, this is Rebecca. Thanks. I was a bit the tail end Charlie today, but I usually check in. Nice to hear you again. It's the second time we walked on the net. And the name is Don. The Delta Oscar November and the QTH is St. John's, Newfoundland. Well, we had 15 degrees, but I'm on the way home from work. And it is 5:21 in the afternoon. Anyway, I'm going to take off out of here. Step 3, nice to hear everybody in there. Take care and God bless. Victor Oscar 1, X-Ray Hotel, 7-3.
1: Well, 7-3, Don, have a wonderful supper and a safe drive globally home. And yes, I appreciate you coming in and giving a report. Enjoy beautiful St. John. 7-3, KK7, IJZ, clear.

0: 970XM, KS7A, that the, yeah, she's already off, she doesn't show up on the Supermon, so she's already offline. KS7A, that the...
1: Well, she certainly keeps herself busy, that's for sure. Other than that, I'm enjoying the outdoors with a bunch of the neighbors, and, they were having some sort of thing downstairs, so thought I'd take a part of the, outdoors myself. So I'm out here with the neighbors, enjoying, sunshine. And it's good to hear you, by the way. Okay, guys, have an awesome.
0: Likewise, Sean, good to hear you as well. And I heard some people there in the background, too. And yes, what a beautiful day to be outside. I've got some potatoes in the microwave, some leftover potatoes, so I'm going to go put some cheese on those and nuke them again and eat some potatoes. So enjoy the weather, Sean. Good to hear you. KD70XM, KF7AZZ.
1: Beautiful, they heard you, they're waving a hand, and they're having fun in the shade. So there you go. Well, enjoy your meal, I hope it's good, and I'll let you do what you're doing. And, yeah, still didn't get anywhere with my end either, but if you get any luck, that's good, but otherwise, yeah, that's pretty much it. Take care, KJ7, ESM.
0: And actually, on that note, yeah, I programmed, because I had some stuff working on the handheld, and then I programmed it into the, I've got the D578, which is the mobile radio version, and had stuff that would work on the handheld not work on that one. So, tells me that it's probably more likely something weird in the settings or something that we're missing. But once I'm done dealing with other things, yeah, I'll be circling back to that one as well. Please back to all your neighbors there. 73s. KD78, KF78.
1: Yes, yes. In case you're aware of it, apparently, for some of this stuff that's in DMR mode, for example, the one I have on my list that I've been listening to, you have to practically have it on that particular name, or it will not do it. So for the Tiger one, if you don't have it on the correct one, it will sound like it's not there. But if you put it in the correct one, it's there. So I accidentally found that out when I got tracked down by one of them, and they had to verbally guide me to where I was supposed to go. So we may have that issue for a bit till we figure it all out.
0: Oh, do you mean the proper channel name, like when you're in the programming software, having the right name there as the channel name when you program it into the radio has to match what the NW or whatever group says the name is?
1: Yeah, I guess so. For example, Cascade 1, it would seem like they say to go to that one frequency. I got told otherwise that I needed to go to the one that I'm sitting on now. So I ran into that myself. I still don't understand it either, but that's the way they set it up.
0: Okay, QSL. I'll put the mic down here and make a note of that so I don't forget it later. And take a look at that and try to do that as well. Cool, yeah. We'll figure it out, Sean. KJ7XM, KF7AZZ.
1: Yep, take it down. It's certainly an adventure, and I'm thinking about getting that Maverick eventually, as soon as I have enough. But, alright, I'll go let you eat. Take care. KJ7XM, back to listening.

everybody.

N1KN monitoring from Yellowstone National Park, about to watch Old Faithful Geyser do its thing. We've got about three more minutes here, and the geyser should be erupting. So, everyone, 73, have a great day. N1KN, I think it's getting ready to go from Yellowstone National Park.

0: and 1KEN. Enjoy the show. KS7 is Eddie.
1: That sounds like Alex. Is that you, Alex?
0: It is. How's it going in Yellowstone? KS7 is Eddie.
1: Well, Alex, I hope you and Ken are having a great day. Oh, we're just sitting here. Our room overlooks the Old Faithful Geyser here in the old lodge here, the Old Faithful Inn here in Yellowstone. And there's probably 300 or 400 people out there trying to see it, but we can see over them. And the geyser, oh, it's just starting to do stuff, starting to spit out. I think it goes about every 90 minutes. And sometimes it's really spectacular, and it goes for a long time. And then sometimes it's, you know, it's still spectacular. So it's getting ready to do its thing. Back to you.
0: Yeah, sometimes the best place is, the best seat is not right up there. Yeah, it sounds like you guys have a really awesome view there. I've never actually been to Yellowstone yet. I will get there, though. Yeah, cool. That's a really cool view. Sounds pretty awesome. Well, like I said, enjoy the show. It's good to hear you there, Ken. And yeah, my Ken is at work right now, but it is a beautiful day here, so I think we'll probably barbecue out tonight, outside tonight for dinner once he gets home. Okay, at 7 a.m.
1: Well, you guys have a great dinner tonight. And yes, it was snowing here. It started snowing last night. We got up, everything was white. It was big flakes still coming down, but it stopped around 11 o'clock this morning. Now you wouldn't even tell. All the snow is gone. It's still pretty cold out. We leave tomorrow back for Newport, so it's about a 10-hour drive. But we're enjoying every last minute. Well, you guys have a great day, and thanks for getting back to me. I wasn't sure if the Echo Link was working or not, so thank you once again. And look forward to hearing you again on the radio. N1KEN.
0: Yep, you're coming through perfectly. I think Jack just is in run right now. He's probably out enjoying the weather. And yeah, have a safe trip back home, and catch you on the radio later. And say hello to everybody there. N1KEN, KS7AZV.
1: Hydraulic, 73.

0: is KJ7 EXM, Dan. To the party in Yellowstone, if you are still there, I didn't quite fully catch your call. How many bison have managed to take the road on your way in?
1: Well, the call sign here is N1KEN, or November 1, Kilo Echo November. And yes, the touristed bison are, you know, right now it's really the winter months here. It's Memorial Weekend coming up, but they say this place is a complete nightmare in the summer around July. It's getting there, but yes, the bison are everywhere. They are on the roads, they're walking up. One was standing next to my car in the parking lot the other day. They just kind of wander around. But
2: wherever
1: they want. And they are everywhere. But it's the people when they see a bear. There's a bear down a river, a grizzly bear, feeding on the river. And then all these people stop their cars in the middle of the road and they jump out and they're running through this meadow down to this river to get a picture of this grizzly bear. And I'm thinking, are you guys trying to serve yourself up for dinner? I mean, you're all running down to a wild grizzly bear. But you left your cars in the middle of the road. I mean, no one can get around you. So it's okay just to throw it in the park wherever you're at and get out with your camera and then chase down a bear. Thank God most of them probably got back to their cars, except for the one the bear ate. I don't know. Tourists are a strange bunch. Anyone, N1KEN.
0: Well, at least the majority of them are smart and stay in their vehicle. But yeah, I don't recommend doing that. It's just better to stay in the vehicle, and if you're on a motorbike, stay behind somebody else. But yeah, chasing a bear, they're faster than they look. They may look big, they may look like they lumber, but they got a lot of speed behind them when they wanna. So if they think they're disturbed, run. But it is the tourist season. We'll see what happens, I guess. But hey, main thing is you're having fun over there. The geyser's going off, and critters everywhere. So I hope you have fun over there.
1: Well, they say a bison can hop over a 6-foot chain link fence without a problem, and it can throw you a couple of hundred feet. And it can outrun you, they can do like 35 miles an hour or something. So people think they're this slumbering little furry cows. No, they're still pretty wild, so it is interesting that they are everywhere here. So anyway, it starts to snow again, and we have this great view, and we're still waiting. More and more people are coming around the geyser right now, but we can still see it. And it's threatening, but it goes about every 90 minutes. Oh, there it goes. All right, anyway, N1KEN.
0: Well, let's see if I get your call sign correct. N1KES, I think you said? Okay. You'll have to excuse me because I'm outside, so that's probably why I'm not hearing the syllables correct. But if I got it close, cool. If not, it's okay. I'll get there. And anyway, enjoy over there in Yellowstone and have a good time. That's the main thing. Be safe. And yes, the bison, they got a lot of muscle too.
1: So, yeah, be safe on the road, KJ7EXM, waving a hand at you, have fun, 73. Well, 73s, and yes, to get the syllables, it's just N1 with my name, Ken, so it'd be Kilo Echo November, so it's just easy, N1, Ken. So thanks, EXM, you have a great day, and enjoy, 73s.
0: Okay, I was close. I was off by one letter and took one as a Sierra, so my bad. All right, you take care there. N1 Ken, this is Kilo Juliet 7, Echo X-ray Mike, and 73, my friend. Have fun.

Yeah, Kim.